Miley Cyrus here on 947. It's quarter past two. We're going to get into Guess the Suburb. Now, I think this game is going to be a little bit more difficult this week because I've never actually been to this area. I've driven past it. I don't think I know one single person that lives there. I've heard a lot of phrases about it. I've heard a lot of things happen there, but I've never actually been there. So I had to do my research and figure out some clues that I think would make it a little bit easier for you to find the suburb. And I'm also going to give you a longer clue just a bit after. But for now, we are not heading to the north because we did that last week. Or well, last time rather. But today's suburb is apparently very, very, very filled with traffic. Now, when I think traffic, I think four-ways. I'm sorry to all my four-ways people, but that's the first thing that's synonymous with traffic is four-ways. But we're not going to the north, so it can't be four-ways. But what I also found out about this is that it's a place where you can leave home for one quick errand and somehow return 3 hours later. Okay, that's the whole of Johannesburg. It's in the East Rand. Does that help? A place where a mall is not just a mall, it's a full day activity, a fitness test, and sometimes a family reunion. Okay, that says something. Yeah, that says nothing. I'm trying to figure out what clue that gives me, but I'm still stuck. I'm still stuck if you are in the same boat as me. I fortunately know the answer. But you don't. So we're going to try to figure it out. Where do you think I am, Joburg? What's up, me? 066-381-8609. We're going to get back into the music. Here's Sienna Spiro with The Visitor.

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4: Still tuned into 947, and we're about to kickstart the game. We're going to be playing Guess the Suburb. I already gave you a couple of clues, and I initially thought we were heading out to four ways because the first clue was that there's quite a bit of traffic there. And when I think traffic, I think four ways, right? I'm not the only one. Please don't make me feel bad. To all my voice people, I still adore you, okay? I see Albert coming through to say Edenvale, maybe close to Greenstone, I think. Okay. I see you, Albert. I am about to change your whole perspective with the clue that I'm about to give you now. I certainly hope this is a clue that's going to assist us in getting closer to the destination. You're saying Edenvale, which is East Rand, yes. I don't know about Edenvale. I feel like it's just too obvious. Because ordinarily when we think East Rand, we start off by Edenvale. So maybe it's not that easy. I don't know. Maybe this clue should help.
5: Hey Val, okay. So for this one, you might need to think outside the box.
4: Okay.
5: But not so much. Okay, just follow my lead. So today I'm in the east part of Joburg, the East Rand, as they call it.
4: Got that.
5: And I'm in a place that's known for quite a few things, you know. Big for gold back in the day.
4: Ooh.
5: But also these days has a huge lake that people like to visit, maybe for a picnic, maybe for just a day out.
4: I'm going to pause it there just so that we can process a little bit. Known for gold. I'm thinking, is it called Crown Mines there by the south? That gorgeous area that you drive past as you're either going to Gold Reef or you're going to China Mall or you're going to Lanseria. Not Lanseria. What's that area where you get your driver's license done? In the south, towards the south? Okay, you follow my lead, but that's where I'm at. I'm thinking Crown Mines. I'm thinking by Gold Reef, that sort of area. But Albert's still saying Edenvale, so I don't know what's in the east that's known for. Okay. There's a picnic area there. I mean, a park. There's a park everywhere. Let's continue.
5: But the one thing that you'll know about people from the suburb is that they talk like this, but can you guess where I am? Like I said, you're going to have to think outside the box, but not too much.
4: That's so naughty. I hope you figured it out. I certainly hope you figured it out. 0663818609. I'm there. I might actually walk barefoot while I'm there.
6: One thing about the young ones,
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0: It's Liquidy Fairy Tale here on 947. Oh man, this song came out in 2009, making it 17 years old this year. 17 years old. However, we do know that our girl, also from the East Rand, went and of course added this remix to her second album, A-Pop, bringing this much-loved local hit to a new generation of listeners. It peaked on the Billboard chart in South Africa, but also went on to kind of gain 2.7 million Spotify streams for the version of it on A-Pop, which is absolutely insane. I love that a new generation gets to listen to this oldie but goodie. All right, we're still playing Guess the Suburb. And right now we are a little bit confused because I thought I had it. I was so confident earlier. I said, oh, I know where we are. Psych. I seem to be a little bit lost. But Albert is just as lost as I am because I see the brain processing in all your messages. They're literally coming in one after the other. So we had originally thought it was Crown Mines because they did mention a little bit of gold. Then Albert went on to say Gold Reef City doesn't have a lake, which was the next clue, is that it has a lake. It's close to Crown Mines. Shall we take a listen to the clue again?
1: Hey Val, okay. So for this one, you might need to think outside the box, but not so much. Okay, just follow my lead. So today I'm in the east part of Joburg, the East Rand as they call it. And I'm in a place that's known for quite a few things, mm-hmm. you know. Big for gold back in the day.
0: Yeah.
1: But also these days has a huge lake that people like to visit, maybe for a picnic, mm-hmm. maybe for just a day out. But the one thing that you'll know about people from the suburb mm-hmm. is that they talk like this. But can you guess where I am?
0: Oh, man. Who talks like that, but? Albert saying Gold Reef City does not have a lake. You are, in fact, correct. It doesn't. Wait, not Kempton Park. It's Germiston, close to Victory Lake, I think. Final answer, Germiston. Depends if we get another clue. Albert, I absolutely love your messages. I love the processing that you're going through trying to figure out what in the world we are talking about. All right, I am going to give you one last clue, which is the clue that we are going to use to figure out where in the world we are. All right, the final clue I think will take us to the answer. And it goes as follows. I feel like as soon as I think I have it, then I get lost again. And I think I have it and then I get lost again. But here's a clue. It's got, let's make it a little easier. A mystery suburb has a spot where you can go for a swim and scream like your ancestors are calling you. All these clues, I'm just like, what's happening? Okay, a spot where you can go for a swim and scream like your ancestors are calling you. Are those two related? Is the swim making me feel like my ancestors are calling me, or those two are separate? Does one happen at the same place? I don't know. I'm trying to figure out. That's all it says. Okay, has a spot where you can go for a swim and scream like your ancestors are calling you. Are those two things related? You can't send me messages like this, man. I'm losing my mind trying to figure it out. All right, those are the last clues. We're going to have to figure it out in the next coming link. But I think it's important that we just recap. All right, area with gold, has a lake, people talk like this, brew. And the last one is that you can go for a swim and feel like your ancestors are calling you. Where in the world are we? Where are we? Oh, I'm getting lost all over again.
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Harry Styles, as it was here on 947. I absolutely love that song. It's just such a feel-good song. Oh, man. I hope it's making a Saturday better than it was already. Or if it wasn't so good, well, then I hope it improves. All right. This is that moment where I should be giving you the answer for Guess the Suburb, but I don't think it's fair for me to do that. If no one got the answer right, obviously. I do see some responses here, but I don't think it's fair to give it to anyone because no one got it. Message is coming through from Albert saying, okay, final answer, Benoni. It's my last guess. Wild Waters in Benoni. Okay. Unfortunately, that was for you. You got it wrong. You really, really got it wrong. And I'm so sorry that you got it wrong, which means we're going to have to just park it there and see how we perform tomorrow. We'll continue with Guess the Suburb and hopefully we can get it right. Maybe I give you homework. How about that? So that when we return, we're able to get it right. But Benoni, I would assume is somewhere close to the area because we've kind of taken away so much. If we do some deductive reasoning right now, we're not in Crown Mines. We're not in the north because we did that last time, but you have given us a couple clues. And the most important clue that I think we can take away and go do some research on is that the people in that area talk like this, boo. Where are we, boo? I don't know. I'm a little stumbled. But let's park it there. I know Charlie Puth says that's not how it works, but that's how we're going to do things. All right, good morning and happy Saturday. It's Charlie Puth with Dan and Shay. That's not how it works.

Trying to get the disco. High hopes here on 947. I've certainly had high hopes for today's show. And I think you've exceeded my expectations with all this engagement. Meg's coming through saying, Valerie, good morning. Good morning. All right, we're going to get into the final hour of the show. In this moment, I want to talk about, I would say, the most elaborate practical joke that has ever been played on me. And I can guarantee on you. And I can guarantee on your neighbor. And that's adulthood, right? Because I think, when I think back at an age, let's say when maybe I was 12, even 15, even 8 years old, I thought being an adult meant like having money, making your own decisions, doing whatever you want, having a car, meaning you can drive. Like, it just felt like this amazing world that I knew nothing about. And I certainly feel like I've been scammed, because it's like what I ordered versus what I got is not the same. So tonight I want to talk a little bit about those timelines that we had for ourselves when we were much younger. And what does it actually look like in reality now? And this is a safe space. Don't forget, you and I are together. We are on one page. So don't feel like, you know, this is like a... No, I think this is more of a reflection and a reality check of the fact that adulthood will actually show you that you having said you wanted to be a millionaire by 20 years old may not be realistic in this economy. Cyril's economy. Shucks. I don't know, man, but what are those timelines that you had? I know some people by 25 wanted to already be married, wanted to be living perhaps in another country, or possibly on their second property. So all of those things that we aspired and thought we would achieve, because we had no idea what adulthood is like. We were never ready for it. So we're not trying to measure ourselves up against anyone else's milestones or any particular ages, but I just want us to be honest about the difference between expectations versus reality. So what I ordered versus what I got. All right, tell me what you thought adulthood would be and what nobody warned you about. 0663 818 609.

Jenny, Less Than a Lover here on 947. Welcome back. If you had just shown us, we're talking all things the scam that is adulthood and how we were just never ready for what it comes with. Expectation versus reality, not matching. And now my brain is like, isn't this the part where I'm supposed to be enjoying? Like, I have a job, I have a car, but why is it not what I thought it would be? Why am I not having the time of my life? This is hard. And I think it goes into different aspects of life, like age being a big element of it. We have a deadline in our head in saying, by 25, I want to. By 22, I want to. I mean, I was recently just looking back at Mini Dlamini's interview on 947 Drive with Thando, and she was just talking about how she had goals for herself in saying she wanted to have, you know, been a millionaire by 20. And for someone to have those aspirations and to reach them, firstly, kudos. But I also, you know, feel like, how many of us are feeling like, man, didn't I say I would have all these things by now? So I just want us to have a little kumbaya in saying, you know, life has expectation versus reality. And it doesn't all play out for everybody at the same time, own race, own pace kind of thing. But the age deadline really does trigger a lot of people. Who wrote the policy? Like, where's the complaints department? Because I have a list, actually. At 21, you're supposed to kind of have your life sort of figured out. It's still a little bit of leeway at 18, because only then are you supposed to leave the nest. But at 21, it's like, okay, and by 30, yo, you should have a house, you should have investments, you should have a thriving career. By 50, you need to be quarter to getting a lifetime achievement award in literally just being phenomenal at what you do. So there's just so much pressure. And I think social pressure is something that we don't even realize. So we don't even want the milestone. We just want to feel like, okay, I'm not left behind by, you know, all the people that have achieved this and my peers that have achieved XYZ by 40. Which, yo, Diako, why can you hear? I'm sharing with you and I'm just like, okay, maybe I'm a little emotional, Valerie. Is everything okay? I'm just like, what is this expectation versus reality that we were just never ready for? And I know you may have a story. 0663818609. Let's talk about the expectations that we've just decided not to carry anymore. What does life look like right now? Genuinely, it's us against the world. Here's December 10.

0: podcast. Hey, yeah, here at 947. Ooh, come on. What a vibe. What an absolute vibe. All right, we are still talking all things adulthood and still trying to figure out, actually, where did we go wrong? And this crazy mess that we call growing up, where did we get wrong? Is it the fact that we put on these deadlines for ourselves a little bit too early or without understanding of what adulthood would actually look like? And now that we're grown up, we're realizing, oh, yeah, I don't think this is what I ordered. You know when you go to a restaurant and you just point and then the food arrives and you're like, yeah, this is not actually what I ordered. But I also do think, I mentioned the age element is important, but the things that school didn't teach us, like our education system, I don't think is equipped with the reality of what the world expects. I wouldn't even get into our education system not fitting with what the skills gap needs in the market right now, but just in general. Why are we not learning how to change a tire in LO? I think life orientation as a subject should include things like a learner's license. Like when I finish high school, it should come with a learner's license because I'm doing that as part of my matric year. You know what I mean? So I think we need to have an honest conversation about adulthood curriculum, because no one in the world said you would know how to just magically know these things. I dropped accounting in grade 9 fast. So when it comes to tax season, I now have to pay someone to do those things for me because I didn't understand. I don't get it. 066-381-8609. Let me know what it is that you thought you would have by now in your adult years that, well, it actually has not happened for you.
1: Hey, Val. Hey. Oh, my word. You know what I thought I would have by now? Like a beautiful apartment with a garden. And it's something that is so huge, especially because I'm turning 28 in about 2 weeks. But you know what? I literally have been building my little posy where I am. And yeah, I'm very grateful. I even have 5 pot plants. Ooh. That I have gotten.
0: Okay,
1: so
0: mom.
1: I'm building my little garden until I can get to my dream apartment.
0: I love that for you. That's absolutely beautiful. And thank you so much for that. Because you know what? We start to realize that, you know, I'm in my own lane. I need to go at my own pace. And I absolutely love that you're still pouring into the things that you love and making, like you said, your little posy, your dream home soon. Absolutely love that. Keep them coming. We are going to get back into the music. I see St. John on the way. DJ Clock with a throwback also on the way. For now, though, it's 3:30. Good morning and happy Saturday.
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0: DJ Clark Wolves here on 947. Ahead of that, gave you Hunter X with Golden. K-pop coming through there with a fire track. Almost a couple moments till we actually need to come to a consensus of what the scam that adulthood is. And the unfortunate part about it is that there's absolutely nothing you can do about it because no one warned us. But I do think it's because we're all in the same boat that makes it relatable. So does it make it unfair if we're all experiencing the same thing? I don't know. But here's something worth thinking about. I realize, you know, we mentioned the age factor. We mentioned timelines and all the things that we place upon ourselves. But I think we also have an old definition of success. Now, I think about, you know, what's deemed as success and the point in which you need to get to in life before people can say, oh, yeah, no, you've made it. Or, oh, you're finally working. Or, oh, you're at a different phase of your life. But when we were younger, success often looked like a specific job title or something you aspired to, or what it looked like from what you mirrored of your parents. So you perhaps felt like that's what success is, or a certain salary maybe, or being able to have a house and a car or whatever in a certain neighborhood that you always aspired to live in. But I think now success is literally in the little things, because we're all fighting for our lives in one way or another. If it's not financially, you don't have time. If it's not, you know, a job that you don't like, it's the fact that maybe you don't get to spend enough time with your family, or you don't get to do the things that you love. You don't have hobbies because you're so busy at work, or you could hate your job. There's also that. So have we kind of changed our definition of success? The more and more we experience life, we realize, oh yeah, no, this is a scam, and I don't think I want to prioritize and put so much weight on things that perhaps may not benefit me, right? In this moment, my question on that WhatsApp line was, where did you think you would be? What did you think you would have now? What was what you ordered? And what did you get? And this has actually been my favorite thing of the whole even though I actually had a little bit of a cackle. What did you wish you had, Miss Ma'am?
1: What I thought I would have by now was millions.
0: And I have to agree. I have to agree.
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0: Dermot Kennedy funeral here at 947. Ahead of that, gave you Lawrence Spencer Smith with that part. And that's the part where we have to wrap things up this morning. Thank you so much for tuning into the show. I certainly hope I've kept you company if you were perhaps pulling that night shift or if you are struggling with sleep. It's okay. We did it together. I'm now going to hand you over and certainly hope you enjoy the rest of your Saturday. Tomorrow, Sunday, we will be back to do it again. Same time, same place. It's been an absolute pleasure. Oh, just by the way, seeing that it's Saturday, please ensure that you just appreciate the fact that life doesn't come around twice. That's what I'm trying to say. So make the most of it. Get some sleep, please, finally. And I hope the rest of your night or your morning goes well. I'll be back tomorrow. Until then, look after yourself. Drive safely if you are on the road. Get some rest if you can. And I will see you tomorrow. Have a good one, Joburg. Happy Saturday. Bye.
1: This is Valerie on 947. Tune in for the music. Stayed for the vibes. Are you ready?
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1: I love 947 because it's always there. 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

number one DJ in the world, David Guetta on 947, coming through with Baby Don't Hurt Me. Of course, ahead of that, we had some Jamie Miller coming through with It Is What It Is. Happy Saturday to you, my friend. How you doing? The big sister of 947 is officially in the house. You know what that means? It means you and I are going to have a lekker jol, a happy Saturday. Congratulations, in fact, to you and I for surviving one of the craziest weeks in our country. But you know what? We're not going to reflect on it. We're not going to think about it. We're just going to focus on the fact that today is all about that 10-10 energy. In case you didn't know, it is the 10th of the 10th. And if you numerically add 2026, it also comes to 10. So listen, man, you and I are going to have a 10 out of 10 day, full alignment all the way. But otherwise, good luck to my Buccaneers as well. We're going to be making history today. We're definitely going to win the MTN 8 final. Hey, listen, I'm wearing the wrong color, but trust me, I'm going to change and make sure I'm in that black and white kit before it hits 6 p.m. Right now, though, I need you to check into the show. Let me know how you're doing. Say good morning to the family. You know I can never do the show without you. The number is 066-3818-609. On the playlist, though, I am going to make your Saturday. I've got some Nelly Furtado. I've got some Tyler and Zara Larson. But hey, let's kickstart our Saturday like this.

0: Nelly Furtado on 947. I'm Like a Bird. Also played you Tyler Zara Larson with She Did It Again. And of course, kickstarted all of that with Flo Rida, My House. Welcome to it. You are hanging out with the big sister of 947, Matt L. How you doing, my friend? It is a 10 out of 10 kind of Saturday because the date already is aligned 10-10. So you and I are definitely going to keep the energy all the way up there, right? Best way to do that is for you to share some of that energy. You know how you and I do, 066-3818-609. All throughout the show, you can say hi, send a text, you know, because a bit later on, you're also going to have to prove that you are woke, all right? I hope you're ready for it. It's going to be quite exciting. That's all taking place after 5 o'clock. But right now, you're checking into the show. Nkosinathi, good morning. How are you doing? First time seeing a message from you. Shout out, shout out, shout out. Welcome to it. Tapelo as well saying good morning. Thank you. Love the heart emojis. We're all about good emojis on this show. Rita Pila, how are you, mama? Good morning. Let's take a listen to your voice notes.
1: Hey, big sis. It's Tepi here.
0: Hey, girl.
2: Hello, good morning. This is friend. Yeah, hey.
0: Hey,
3: big
0: Freddy.
3: Sis. I'm looking forward to the weekend ahead. And what a great show.
4: Big sister, big sister, big sister on the radio. If you know, you know.
0: If you know, you know. If you don't, you must shone in. Oh man, don't you just love the energy on this?

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good stuff. Cameron on 947 coming through with French Girls. Happy Saturday to you if you just joined me. Happy to see you up so early, Joseph. You know it's going to be a great day. Listen, I don't know what you are in the mood for after the break, but I can definitely guarantee you some good tunes because I'm getting you all warmed up to prove that you are woke today. 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
2: Let's chat a little bit about names, where our parents decide to give us names and we're just like, why would you do that to me? 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

0: Big morning. Good morning. Good morning to you. Albert, how you doing? Saying good morning, beautiful. Oh, making me blush so early. The in love emoji is also coming through. How is it, Joseph? I see also a message coming through here from Samu saying good morning, 947 family. JPR, who got it? How are you? Saying good morning, Matt. Thank you very much. Listen, I just hope you're ready to prove you're woke, because that's all that is happening in the next hour. In case it's your first time, it's simple. I play you a song. I give you just one word. One word that you need to count and tell me how many times it plays in the song. If your answer is correct, then I know for a fact that you are woke. Last week Sunday was very tricky, but Saturday we had a full house, right? So let's see if we can have another full house Saturday. But coming through, I've got some Sam Fender for you. I've got Coldplay in the mix. I've got some Amory as well. Ooh, would you look at that? Even Katy Perry's coming through.
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Also played you Coldplay, something just like this. Happy Saturday to you. If you just joined me, you're with the big sis of 947, Matt L. How are you feeling today, my friend? Are you ready for another epic, epic Saturday? Because, friends, today is day 10. Yeah, day 10 out of 10, the 10th of the 10th month. And numerically speaking, 2026, also 2 plus 0 plus 2 plus 6 equals 10. So we are having full alignment today, you and I. We're setting our intentions. We're stepping into our power. Nothing but good vibes today, all right? So do yourself a favor. Don't let anybody get your energy down today. Keep it all the way at 10, all right? Especially if you're a Buccaneer fan, because my Buccaneers, we are going to make history, all right? We are definitely going to be making history today. And when I say that, what do I mean? Huh? Buccaneers, listen here. Listen very well. We are chasing our fifth consecutive MTN 8 title. No one is going to stand in the way of that, all right? So can we first just be woke here in this house so that we can transfer the winning energy all the way down to Durban, because a London Pirates is going to need it. That's all I'm going to say. We're playing against Mamelodi Sundowns, 6 p.m. It's going to be a big one. So, yeah, man, make sure you've got your black and white kit on today. Maybe we've got a new kit. It's so, we're ticking. Can't wait for it. But right now, you are going to have to prove you are woke. Really simple. I'm going to play you a song. I give you one word. All you need to do is count. Okay. Tell me how many times does that word play in the song? And of course, your answer is going to be correct. And then you're going to send it to me, right? On 066-381-8609. Are you ready? Or do you need another song to wake you up? All right, listen, when we come back, you're going to have to prove you're woke.

Spice. She's dropping a brand new album on the 23rd of October. We definitely can't wait for that. Also, special day, 23rd of October. Albert saying, Matt L, 13 days till your 21st birthday. Yes, of course, you know how it is. You know how it is. Nothing but good vibes here on the show. Listen, are you ready to prove you are woke, my friend? I've got a song from 1998. Ha! Where were you in your life? Were you born yet? I know you were. I know you were. Listen, my early birds, my night shift gang, it's officially time to prove you are woke. I'm taking you back to 1998. This song was massive, let me tell you. You're probably going to sing word for word. You know, it's one of those songs we all know, we all sing along to. But the question is, can you count while you do all of that? Okay. The word I need you to focus on today is a three-letter word. Not. How many times does not play in this song? Are you ready? Let's go.

0: on 947, taking you back to 1999. Oh, 1998, rather. Big song that came out. Thank You is the name of the song because of you. I'm living in the best days of my life. Every time I come together with you, the question right now is, are you woke? How many times did not play in the song? I'm seeing some answers coming through already. Okay, Albert, what are you saying? Joseph? Oh, Bremlin, good morning. Google it to how you darling. Shoo! Are we woke? Are we woke today? How many times did not play in the song?
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0: Katie Swims on 947. Mr. Know It All. Also played you Shekana. That one was called Questions. Vumala with Show Me. All right, right now I need you to show me you are woke. All right, the big sister of 947 is just trying to check. Are you woke, friend? Because I've got the answers and I can tell you, yo, they are coming in hot in the ring this morning. Good morning, Milton. How are you doing? Joseph is here. My dad, Ben, is here. Albert is fighting for it. Gugulet, how you doing, Mama? Welcome to it. Premlin, good morning. Chantal is also here. Huh? You were sleeping in last weekend. Let's see if that worked for you. Okay. Blessing, how are you doing? JPR, where's your answer? Okay. I can definitely tell you, we do not have a full house. The word you had to count today was not. How many times did it play in the song? We've got different answers. Different answers. Let's start over here. Good morning, Premlin. How you doing? Saying good morning to my fellow woke team. At a wow, 1998. This song is for all the stands. I counted not 5 times. Have a magical Saturday. Thank you so much. Albert, what are you saying? 5? Also 5 times. Joseph, 4 times. Okay. My dad, Ben, saying 2 times. I was beaten on this one, hands down. Who knows? Maybe your answer is correct. Okay, so we've got team 2, we've got team 4, we've got team 5 so far. What are we saying on our voice notes?
1: Hey, it's Morgan. 4 times.
2: Good morning, Matt Owl. Good morning, work team. I heard not 4 times.
3: Big sister, big sister, big sister, if you know, you know. Good morning to you. Not was repeated 5 times. 5 times.
4: Good morning, this is Gugulet from Johannesburg. I know the song. I think it's about five times.
0: Five times is definitely the correct answer. If you guessed 5, you are definitely woke. If you guessed anything else, then you are not. If you guessed 4, if you guessed 2, no, that is not the correct answer. But congratulations to my woke team today. That's, of course, Albert, Premlin, Blessing, and Gugulet. It's your first time, and look at you, Mama. Congratulations. We'll do it again tomorrow.
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0: Listen, I must apologize to your colleagues, to your neighbors, because honestly, you can't listen to such jams on like the lowest volume ever. I hope you do turn the music up for yourself and have a really good time. All right. Otherwise, hanging out with the big sister of 947. How you doing? Good morning, Ish. Nice of you to finally join us.
1: Matt L, big sister. I'm up. What did I miss? Who's woke? And who's not woke? In fact, yeah, who's woke?
0: Listen, I wasn't going to repeat, but you know, Ish wants to know who's woke. Huh? Let me tell you, Albert is woke today. Gugu is woke today. Premlin is woke today. I mean, even Blessing is woke. Ish, why are you not woke? Why are you late? But you know I love you. The rest of the gang is giving me reasons why they are not woke today. Huh? Milton is saying that, oh, he's been sleeping in late on the weekends. Okay, something like that. Joseph is just giving some crying emojis and saying that, you know what? I know I do miss it sometimes, but today, honestly, I got distracted. It's not even an excuse. Something just came up and I just, you know, went and lost focus. Listen, it's okay, Joseph. It's okay. I've read every excuse of the day. Tomorrow will be a better one. We'll try again tomorrow. Ish, you also better try tomorrow. In fact, if you missed out on the 5 o'clock hour today, make sure you don't miss it tomorrow. We're testing if you are woke. And there's only one way to prove it. So be here tomorrow after 5. But otherwise, I've got some good tunes for you after 6 o'clock. I don't know what you're in the mood for, but here's what the big sister has in store for you.

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Carey on the way, some One Republic and Tones and I. Y'all hanging out with the big sister of 947. It's Matt L. How you doing, my friend? How was your week? Did you have a good one? We had a shocker midweek, right? But we survived. We made it through. Most of us are deciding to walk, cycle, you know, where we can. Because, wow, driving around is really expensive nowadays in SA. But listen, man, I hope you are good. In fact, I actually took a young short left midweek. It was quite fun. Until I realized something about myself and I was like, I wonder if I'm the only person like this. Friend, what is your snack personality? All right? Because I was chilling on the couch. I was about to binge watch something. I had some sounds of the ocean in the background there. And I was reaching for my snacks. I literally had chips. I was craving some popcorn, a little bit of biltong. Also had some cheese and crackers. And I realized something. I had absolutely no sweet treat next to me. Oh my gosh, I was craving something sweet. But I was like, how did I go to the store and only buy savory snacks? Well, I guess that's my personality. What is your snack personality? Are you likely to go more for the sweet things? You know, you're treating yourself, you're chilling. Maybe you're craving something at 3 a.m. Maybe you're about to watch a game. Are you likely to grab the chocolates, the cake, the donuts, the ice cream, the sweet stuff? Or are you like me, the big sister? You're like, no, Matt, oh, sweets for what? Please give me some chips, some popcorn, something salty, some biltong. What is your snack personality? Are you team sweet or team savory? I want to find out. 066-3818-609. In the meantime, the good tunes continue.

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Would you get my back? Would you take my call when I start to crack? Would you rescue me? Would you rescue me? Would you rescue me when I'm by myself? When I need your love, if I need.

0: rescue me? 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Would you rescue me? Would you rescue me? Would you rescue me when I'm by myself? When I need your love, if I need your help, would you rescue me? Would you rescue me?
1: Even because of the cool lineup of presenters.
2: Takes you home and brings you to work. It's just a feeling.
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0: popcorn and nuts. Nice combination you got there. What are you saying, Kiba? Kiba is saying, I prefer the savory monotonous. I was told that I'm way too sweet to go for the sweet stuff. I like that too. Monotonous all the way. Albert, how are you, my friend? Saying, Matt L, listen, biltong, please love me some cheese. Also love me some rosemary cream, some chocolates. Hey, okay. That sounds like savory and sweet though, right? Okay, so you're the best of both worlds type of person. I think you're not alone on that one. Milton, what's your vibe?
1: Hey, it's Milton. Definitely Russian and chips.
0: Ooh.
1: However, Cadbury's chocolate is not far behind.
0: Oh, wow. Russian and chips, and then Cadbury's chocolate is not far behind. Okay, okay. All right, Milton. Your snacks are slapping. Who else do I have here? Joseph, my friend, what are you saying? Joseph, is that what you're saying? Is that what you are really saying? I'm going to tell you what he's saying in just a bit. Also have more of your voice notes coming through after the break. 066-3818-609. Are you team sweet or are you team savory?
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0: 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And I'ma let this ride. 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

0: It's Mario on 947. Let me love you. Can't help but sing along to that one. Hey, happy Saturday to you. Hang out with the big sister of 947, Matt L. I hope you're having a better Saturday than my singing skills. Yeah, that's not for me, but I definitely love hanging out with you. I've been trying to figure out whether you're a team sweet or team savory when it comes to your, you know, your snack pleasures. I see Joseph here saying, Matt L, I am definitely team sweet. Plus, I'm a sweet person, you know. Also, I'm not that spicy, but sometimes I can be juicy. Oh, Joseph. But honestly, give me some sweet treats all day, all night, and we are sorted. Okay, sounds like a vibe. You're the sweet tooth kind of person. My good friend Blessing, how are you doing? What do you say?
1: Big sister! I'm Tim Silver. Because, hey, I love some biltongs, yeah, and crackers. That's who I am. This thing of sweets, no. I was Team Sweets before, but not now.
0: Not now. I wonder what changed. What changed, my friend? Huh? What happened? But apparently, listen, the sweet personality is very different to the savory personality, interestingly enough. Okay, so if you're team sweet, then apparently you have a likable personality, all right? You're pro-social events, you know, you have a bit of compassion towards others, always willing to help, a bit of a sweetness to you. So Joseph, maybe not too far off. But if you're the salty type, like the big sister, like Blessing, like Milton, who else? Chantel, Gibber as well. Hey, we were coming through with all our salty snacks. Apparently, if you're in Team Savory, then you're a very laid-back, pragmatic type of person. You know, you rational quite well. You have a laid-back outlook on life. You like to go with the flow. Is that true? I don't know if that sounds like me, Shem. I'm not even going to lie. Go with the flow. I'm kidding. But also, if you are the salty type, then apparently you're quite the ambitious one and have a competitive drive. Yeah, that sounds more like me. But otherwise, still got some good tunes before I head on out of here. I've got some Madonna and Sabrina Carpenter just for you.
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0: Sabrina Carpenter on this one. Bring Your Love. It's not in the top 10 anymore, but it's definitely still rocking in the 947 Top 40 powered by Checkers. I guess we'll find out today if Tyler is still going to be at that number one spot. But otherwise, as for me, the big sister of 947, Matt L, it's always a pleasure to be in your company. Like I always say, I can never do this without you, man. Shout out to you for checking into the show like you always do every single weekend.
1: Hey, big sis. It's Tepi here.
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4: 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If you know, you know.
5: Matt L, big sister. I'm up. What did I miss? Who's woke and who's not woke? In fact, yeah, who's woke?
6: Good morning, this is Gugulethu from Johannesburg. I know the song. I think it's about 5 times. I think it's five.
0: And she was definitely part of the work team. Her name is Gugulethu, trying it out for the first time today. Congratulations to her and everyone who guessed five, because today five was the magic number. In fact, it is the magic number for the Buccaneers, man. History is calling us. We did it in 2022. We did it in 2023. We did it in 2024 and in 2025. What am I talking about? We won the MTN 8 final and we're going to do it again today for the fifth time in a row. That was your crew already, woke team. Okay. But otherwise, we'll do this again tomorrow. Let's transfer the winning energy all the way down to Durban because the Buccaneers need it. Sundowns. Yeah, shout out to you too.
7: Ladies and gentlemen, Matt Owls, the big sister you never had. Only on 947.

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3: It's around 18 degrees in Joburg. Good morning, I'm Dominic Majola. Some Soweto residents say they are indifferent to Home Affairs Department U-turn on implementing a controversial court ruling regarding asylum seekers. In July, the Constitutional Court invalidated certain provisions of the Refugee Act. This effectively allows illegal immigrants to gain access to applications for asylum, though it does not automatically grant such status. Karinda Jagmohan reports.
4: Just as protesters gathered at the Soweto Home Affairs office yesterday, the Home Affairs Department confirmed it would pause its implementation of the court order. But residents weren't convinced.
5: I feel it's too little too late because already the damage is already done.
6: But instead of being arrested, they're saying, oh no, because they're here, let's just grant them the applications. Why?
4: Asylum seekers aren't automatically granted such status until their application is assessed. But various government officials have welcomed the pause on implementation as they seek to review the judgment. Gauteng Premier Panyazile Sufi.
7: Give us that window of opportunity to rectify and remedy the situation without necessarily undermining the Constitutional Court judgment.
4: Pending this review process, police remain on standby for further protests in hotspots like Soweto. Karinda Jagmohan, Eyewitness News.
3: Meanwhile, Gauteng police say they're relying on technology to help crack cases linked to the recent anti-immigration protests. Gauteng Police Commissioner Tommy Mthombeni says investigators believe they'll be able to identify those responsible for criminal activity.
8: Indeed, we do have intelligence. You'll find that in terms of intelligence, we are following. Like now, the case in Orlando, we are assisted by our intelligence and we are convinced that we'll crack up the whip.
3: The United Nations Human Rights Office has welcomed the awarding of the Nobel Peace Prize to Justice Navi Pillay. The 85-year-old becomes the fifth South African to receive the prestigious honor for her contribution to peace, justice and international law. Pillay served as an ad hoc judge at the International Court of Justice, having previously served at the International Criminal Court as the UN High Commissioner for Human Rights. Pillay says she accepts the award on behalf of human rights practitioners worldwide.
9: This is everybody's dream, people involved in human rights, international law. We never get recognized. We do work quietly. So this is huge recognition for all of us. So this is not just an award to a single person.
1: EWN Sport.
10: Good morning, I'm Anthony Tashada. Day one stumps of the first test between the Proteas and Australia saw the Baggy Greens reach 187 for 6. Andrik Nokia claimed 2 wickets and 3 balls and reflected on his preparation ahead of a first test in more than 3 years.
11: You try and do all the work you can off the field. Bowling in games, it's different, but you try and cover all bases off the field. You try and sort of simulate things and mileage and distances and speeds and stuff, but yeah, you can only do that much. It comes down to playing. Luckily we had a 1 day warm-up game. The more I play, the better it will get, but for now really happy with the result.
10: Also, Bangladesh 317 for 8 in their first innings on the opening day stumps in the one-off test against Afghanistan. Meanwhile, the West Indies levelled the T20 series against India as they chased down 250 in a 6-wicket win, and Pakistan won the first T20 by 4 wickets against Sri Lanka. In football, it's advantage Banyana Banyana in African Olympic qualifying. Ronal Donnelly with the hat-trick to hand them a 4-0 first leg victory over Madagascar in Bloem Friday. While the MTN 8 final this evening sees the holders Orlando Pirates against Mamelodi Sundowns. In rugby, we have the first Bledisloe Cup at Eden Park this morning. The Wallabies come into this encounter under Les Kiss unbeaten. Contrast in form with the All Blacks. They're on the back of 3 successive losses. Kickoff is 8 a.m. In golf, after 2 rounds of the Fortress Invitational, Benjamin Follett-Smith is your shot leader. Also, there's a shot leader at the Open de Spanje. That's Grant Forrest. And Jacob Bridgman and Keith Mitchell are joint leaders midway through the Bay Current Classic. And in boxing, the Tyson Fury Anthony Joshua fight set for 11 December was sold out in just an hour. Just minutes after the tickets went on sale, more than 500,000 people were waiting in the online queue. Contest is set to take place at Cardiff's Principality Stadium and also streamed globally on Netflix.
3: The Gauteng temperatures today will peak at around 28 degrees. 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
1: It's music from Jason Derulo on 947 with Michael Bublé. Spicy Margarita. Beyonce ahead of that, Sweet Dreams, as well as some disco lines. And Tinashe is Anthony's favorite song right now, that one. That is No Broke Boys. Good morning.
2: Morning.
1: How's everyone's week?
3: Good.
2: Fantastic.
1: What did you get up to? Oh my God. Everyone seems rested today.
2: Well, just seems being the operative word there. Doing a lot of carrying.
1: Right?
2: Yeah.
1: Listen, there's no petrol at my garage. So I came here with a car that's like... You know, yesterday I was coming back from my sister's. I was in the West. And on my drive, I was like, well, I'll make it home. Made it home by the skin of my teeth. And on my way home, there's, you know, like there's two garages by my house.
2: Yeah. Yes.
1: The engine, I was like, flip, I've already passed it. And the shell, I'd have to go back. So it's fine. Tomorrow when I leave for work, I'll just pop in. Popped in today and there was no petrol. Needless to say, I'm hoping I'll make it to the BP after the show. That's all I'm saying. Or someone's going to have to find a bottle and go get the petrol.
2: So you're going to be that person?
1: I'm going to be that person.
2: Oh, I thought you were going to try and do like an exchange, basically.
1: Oh, we can also
2: tank
1: do that.
2: Tank to tank.
1: We can also do that. It's not illegal, is
2: yeah,
1: it?
2: Yeah, Dom, pull through.
1: Yeah. Like, I'm always looking Come on, Dom.
2: Can I tell you the first thing I did when I got my car was to drive it all the way to empty. And then when the light came on, doot, I did the, you know, like the, to keep the track.
1: Yes.
2: To see how far I could go. So I sort of have like a range in my head of how far I could go once the light pops on.
1: Just
2: in case I'm just in case I'm like one day driving in the middle of the highway.
1: You're not anxious enough as a human being.
2: I just want to make sure I have all my ducks in.
1: No,
2: that's because I have anxiety. That's why.
1: That actually is true. Yeah. I actually never wait for the light to come on. And I mean, according to my Google Maps, I won't put in the whole full tank. I'll be adding on to what's there. You know what I mean? So instead of paying over R1,000 for my full tank, if there's a half or a quarter in there,
3: it's less. As soon as it says 3 bars, you know it has those little bars there?
1: You're
3: as
1: soon as it has to get there.
3: Three bars, which is like 250 kilometers.
2: Oh, so you're not empty yet.
3: You're not empty yet.
1: Wait, what do you mean 3 bars? Like, so, I'm on the three lines, the first three lines. I'm at
3: the last three lines.
1: Yes,
3: so
1: I'm at the very end.
3: And how much is yours? How much does it say? How many kilometers do you have left?
1: So here's the thing. I just know how to move my car.
2: Oh, okay.
1: Okay. There's numbers there.
3: Yeah.
1: I don't think that's true. Like, I think I saw like 100 today and I thought,
3: no, you're
1: that's
3: okay.
1: That's definitely not.
3: No,
1: but I don't think that's the thing. My screen's full of numbers, okay? I never know which means what.
3: If it says 100 kilometers, you'll definitely get to Creston and Bank. You can probably go there 5 times. You'll be fine.
1: That's the thing I don't know.
2: You're 100%. Like, my dad was a mechanic, right? Yeah. My late father.
1: Yeah.
2: I don't know anything about cars. I just know how to go to the petrol station and be like, oil, water, and 2 bar all round. I don't know what that means.
1: Yeah, so I'm in a bit of a pickle. So after the show, maybe we should all go to my car and check what it says. That way I can actually put it to rest and know what it means.
3: Yeah, okay.
1: When I have that much gas, like how much distance or how much time, how much kilometers do I have at least reserved for that reserve tank that I'm on right now. We hang out all the way till 10 o'clock. It's 947 Mornings with Mansi. The MT8 final is happening. Anthony knows a lot more about that than myself.
2: I do. I would like to believe so.
1: Who's playing?
2: Mamelodi Sundowns against Orlando Pirates, who are chasing down a potential fifth successive MTN8 title.
1: That's for Pirates.
2: Yeah,
1: You're a Pirates fan.
2: I'm not a Pirates fan.
1: Oh.
2: I come from Pirates fans, though.
1: Ah.
2: My entire family are Pirates fans.
1: Okay, so Mamelodi Sundowns and Orlando Pirates. As you can tell, I don't even know the offside from a penalty. Right, but I know for sure that I'm a Kaizer Chiefs fan.
2: Oh, okay, that's why you don't understand the rules.
1: Oh! Surely this is a jab at my team, all right? So now what I want to know, because a lot of us support teams, whether it be locally or internationally, there's a team that you get behind and you're like, you know what? When they're playing, I'm going to wear the jersey, we're having a braai, and we're going to support whatever this day is going to bring. And a lot of us don't really remember how we chose our teams. At least I don't, right? My mom is my family are actually Orlando Pirates fans.
3: Yeah, my family as well.
1: My mom was an Orlando Pirates fan. My gran, I think, is an Orlando Pirates fan. my aunt, my cousins. And then I'm a Chiefs fan, me and my little brother. My little brother, obviously, I believe he chose it because he copies everything I do. You know, I'm his role model.
2: Mm-hmm. Does he know this?
3: I don't think he's
0: chose his role model for him.
1: Right? I don't even know why I deviated from what everyone else was supporting. Mm-hmm. And I come out as a Chiefs fan. So you can imagine, particularly when there's a derby, growing up when there was a derby, I would always be sweating because everyone is getting behind the Bucks. And I'm like, I'm a Kosi for life. I want to know, which soccer team do you support? And it doesn't have to be the two that are playing today, the two giants that are playing today. But what do you support and how did you come to support it? Because I question myself all the time. Like, I'm from a very clear Orlando Pirates fan. Mm-hmm. How did I end up being the one of the very few in my family that support Kaizer Chiefs? I grew up spending so much time around my mom. How did she not influence that? Anthony, you support Aston Villa as well.
2: Oh, yeah, in England, I support Aston Villa.
1: Yeah.
2: And people always go like, why? How is this even possible? Yeah. So basically, I have Liverpool, United, Arsenal, Chelsea, all of the big teams in my family. I support Aston Villa because of FIFA. FIFA 07, all the big teams were locked behind like a paywall. So you had to earn in-game coins and credit in order to unlock it. And Aston Villa were one of the free ones.
1: Yes.
2: And I loved their little emblem with the lion.
3: So easy to impress.
2: And I started playing that and fell in love with the team during the career mode. And I was like, I should take this to real life. And I took it to real life.
1: And how's that going for you?
2: Hey, we won a trophy last year.
1: That's
2: so
1: amazing.
2: What?
1: What team do you support and how did you come to support it? Did you choose it? Maybe like Anthony, because you were in a corner. Okay. It was tight at the time and you fell in love with it. Or maybe it's like me, you just don't remember, but this is the team that you throw everything at. Or maybe because your partner loves it and the people around it support it. To this day, Zweli still claims I support Liverpool because you're my bestie. I supported Liverpool before I met the guy, by the way. 88 38 947.

0: Lady Gaga with the Dead Dance on 947. 31 after 7. We're talking teams that we support, sports teams that we support, and how did you get behind them? Or even like a sports, an athlete, right, that you support. You're like, I'm a big fan of this person. You actually even follow them everywhere. Hmm? Maybe you've ended up supporting a certain team. I know my brother at some point supported any team that Cristiano Ronaldo ended up with. I don't know where he is now right now, but I know my brother knows and he's there with him.
1: Yeah.
0: I know that for sure. What team do you support and how did you end up supporting those guys, right? Some of us support a particular team or athletes simply because the people around us do. You grow up in a home where this is where all the energy goes on the day that that team plays. And before you know it, you're a fan too. And there, you know, there goes your sense of choice. Mm-hmm. But it goes beyond soccer. It happens with rugby, with cricket, with tennis. Where one person...

0: prominent around, or rather with the people around you, and you just end up supporting them. You get invested too. You become the person that also gets behind the team, gets behind that athlete. And think about how we show up in numbers when we support our favorite teams, right, and fill up the stadiums. But here's a question. Do we actually, that's the big question, know a thing or two about those teams? Because like I said, a lot of what I support, I don't even understand.
1: You're just supporting it because of family.
0: I'm just like, this is what we do here. Where's your, where do you stand on this one, right? Do you support the team because you found the people that you live with supporting it? Or you just one day chose them? Maybe you like their kids.
2: Hi, Mansui.
0: Hi.
2: So this is actually hilarious. I support Bafana Bafana. That's all I do. And the reason for that is we are fell in love with the game. Was in 2010. So I organized a taxi for all of my colleagues and myself, and we're going to go to Sant and see Bafana Bafana on the bus and everything else that went with it.
0: Nice.
2: And I'll tell you what, it was a joy. And it was, I mean, they made the taxi jump, and we were vibing to TKZ Shibobo and everything else that came along with the World Cup.
3: Mansui, I don't know what you mean when you say that besides the two giants that are playing today, there's only one giant in South African football. Okay, the giant is having some problems the past few years, and that's okay. Anyway, I support the giant, the only giant, Kaizer Chiefs,
0: yes.
3: And it's because my dad supported Kaizer Chiefs and everybody else in my family, mom, grandfather, my oldest, everyone, literally everyone, and everything stopped when Kaizer Chiefs was playing. And I was like, what is it with this team? I'm going for this team.
0: In the jungle, the mighty jungle, the giant sleeps tonight. Not even the lion. And while the, you know what? I made a mistake. All right, while the giant sleeps, the other giants are playing.
1: Yeah.
0: The baby giants. You see, this is going to start issues for me, man. Come on. What team do you support and how did you end up getting behind them? What is the reason you ended up fully throwing your support towards that team? It could have been any other team. Like myself, like I said earlier. Pretty much my entire family is Orlando Pirates fans. And here I am with my little brother's Chiefs fans. Okay? So... if these things happen. My stepdad was also a Chiefs fan.
1: So
0: no, but he didn't come with
1: the
0: Chiefs. You know, he found us supporting Chiefs.
1: Yeah.
0: He stepped up. He was the father that stepped up.
1: Ah,
0: he found us
1: okay.
0: supporting Chiefs. Please. He didn't come with the Chiefs thing. No. 8838-947, give us a call. What team do you support and how do you get around supporting them? And this is all off the back of the fact that Anthony supports Aston Villa, and it was all because every other team when he had FIFA in the mid-2000s was behind some wall.
1: A paywall. Yeah.
0: And Aston Villa was the only one he could access. And he likes their emblem. So he just went with them.
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0: Smith on 947 La La La. Music from Rihanna, Only Girl in the World. We're talking soccer teams that you support. And how did you end up getting behind them? That's a big question right now, my friend. Let's check out your voice notes, actually, before we even go to your calls.
1: Morning, Mansui. Long time. In my family, the women have always supported Kaizer Chiefs and the men have supported Orlando Pirates. Hence the name Amakhosikazi.
2: Oh, the other guy that was calling the other team a giant was talking about. But anyway, but that's besides the point. I supported Orlando Pirates because my dad, my late dad, used to support Orlando Pirates. Like, from childhood, that's the only team I knew. I don't really know much about soccer. I know enough to support Orlando Pirates. So, yeah, that's the reason why I support Orlando Pirates.
0: Just know that even the names of the players, it get tricky for some of us that still support them. You just don't know. The World Cup helped because it get updated where I am, you know?
3: Yeah.
0: I was still holding on to like the Simpiwe Tshabalalas. I know they don't play anymore. But now I know. I know what's happening in the football fraternity and I know who the real giant is. So we're not going to have this back and forth of I don't know who the other guy was talking about. No, we know who the giant is, guys. Glamour boys for life. All right?
3: Oh, man.
0: What team do you support,
3: Dom? Orlando Pirates, because the whole family supports Orlando Pirates. I support a team that wins.
0: Mm.
3: But at home, they support Orlando Pirates.
0: Let's go all the way to Rustenburg. Zinaid, how you doing?
4: Hi, morning. 947 and crew.
0: Morning, Zinaid. How warm is Rustenburg today?
4: Very warm.
0: Yeah.
4: I'm out here in a park run, going to do my park run.
0: Nice.
4: The 35th park run, me and my son, six-year-old son.
0: Nice. Zane. Nice.
4: Okay. My favorite team is Orlando Pirates. As they say, once a chief, always a pirate.
0: Oh, the hell is that? So, what does your 6-year-old son support, Zinaid? Because it sounds like you would have put him on this trip.
4: He's an FC Barcelona fan.
0: Oh, good guy. I also support Barcelona. And you know who made me support Barcelona?
4: Ronaldo. We're always supporting the winning teams.
0: Always supporting the winning team. Why should I take the hard way out? Where's your son, Zinaid? Can I talk to him quickly?
4: He's here. Zane, say hello.
5: Hello.
0: Hi, Zane. How are you?
5: Fine.
0: I'm good. Who's your favorite player in Barcelona?
5: Rafinha.
0: Yeah, good guy. Get behind the good guy. Okay, Zane, have yourself a great park run, okay?
5: Thank you.
0: Fantastic. Zinaid, thank you so much. Let that man choose his team, okay?
4: Thanks a lot, guys. Have a super day.
0: You too. Fantastic. And yeah, I want to say park and I nearly put an F there and it was going to be such a disaster. Did you hear that? And if what happens if it's a mistake? You can't view CCSA me. Can you? I don't want to test you. It's fine. Never mind. Please don't be CCSA me. The Giants of football have started a war. My friend sent me a text, says, since when does anyone refer to Chiefs as the Giants? The war's on. The voice notes end while you at 702 came through.
6: Oh, I heard.
0: And then please get yourself with this Giants thing. The real Giants are playing today. Okay. This is
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0: Ava Max on 947, The Motto. Let's wrap this one up. News and sports already on standby. Chiefs, Pirates fans, Sundowns fans. It is a mess everywhere. Everyone's fighting. Everyone's fighting me. I don't know what I did. I just asked you what team you support. The MTN final is happening. Is it today? Today. Pirates and Orlando Pirates and Sundowns playing. They're playing in Durban, right?
1: Yeah, Moses Mabhida Stadium.
0: At Moses Mabhida. Oh, I wish I could go to Durban. You know, Durban's like one of my favorite places. I know it's going to be so much fun.
2: Mm-hmm.
0: Although I've got like a stadium phobia kind of thing. I don't know what it is.
1: Really?
0: Yeah.
1: Sports events.
0: I've only been to the stadium to watch soccer once. And even then, I was in the suite. I don't know.
1: Do you know my favorite place to watch football locally was at the Wits Stadium?
0: Really?
1: It was like, because it was literally just like off the field.
0: Yeah.
1: So
0: yeah.
1: You could hear the players.
0: Yeah.
1: You could like smell the sweat.
0: Yeah.
1: You were like involved.
0: Hey.
1: You were like in there.
0: You may as well just join them, jump on the pitch.
1: It felt like that sometimes.
0: Let's wrap it up in Ebony Park. Nico, how are you doing?
3: I'm good, and you, man?
0: I'm fantastic. Talk to me, my friend. You sound like a Sundowns supporter.
3: I never. Anthony, how are you?
1: Good. How are you doing?
3: I'm good. I'm a pioneer for life.
0: Okay.
3: You know, I started supporting Pirates through my grandmother because of my grandfather was a Chiefs fan. My grandmother was a Pirates fan.
0: Yeah.
3: So whenever Pirates loses, my grandmother will never eat. And when Pirates wins, we'll eat a proper meal. So I was like, let me go with this team.
0: This is what we're eating. I want to go with wherever the seven colors is.
3: Yeah.
0: When this woman loses, it's suffering in this house. I'm following her.
3: Even here at home, they know. When my wife knows that when Pirates loses, I don't eat.
0: So you've kept the culture going of hunger strike if your team loses.
3: Yes.
0: So basically today, Nico, it might be a tough one for you this evening if you lose.
3: Nah, today we're winning 3-1.
0: Ah, 3-1. There's that. What is it?
2: There's even the prediction.
0: I love that. Tomorrow we'll catch up. And then we'll see how that 3-1 went. Okay, Nico.
3: Now, Anthony, you tell them 3-1.
1: Yeah, 3-1.
0: Oh, you say that as well. Nico, thank you so much for your prediction. We'll chat tomorrow. Let's see how that goes, okay?
3: Okay, thank you.
0: Please
3: bye.
0: Make sure the wife and the kids make their dinner and set it aside. Because
3: no, I'm going to eat around 3 o'clock.
0: Have a big meal. You don't know how that's going to turn out. You might not be eating tonight. 947
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0: Where are those Swallows supporters? Yeah? Anthony's one of them. That's why I'm asking that. Anthony's actually a Swallows supporter.
1: Yeah.
0: We'll talk about that another time.

0: sports and news already on standby. Remember when we used to play Spin the Wheel with Tile Africa? 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
2: It's around 21 degrees in Joburg. Good morning, I'm Dominique Majola. The police ministry says it doesn't have 600 million rand to budget every time anti-legal immigration groups protest. The ministry was responding to questions over police readiness following violent protests in Soweto and Durban, where several cars were torched, shops looted, and infrastructure damaged. The protest in both cities was sparked by anger over the now withdrawn Home Affairs Department's directive that officers assist all asylum seekers that show up at their doors. Acting Police Minister Feroz Khachalia has been in Durban CBD surveying the damage from the protest. Tabiso Koba reports.
3: Acting Police Minister Feroz Khachalia says SAPS cannot focus all its resources on managing anti-illegal immigration protests every week. On the 30th of June this year, police spent about 600 million rand to manage the nationwide protests that were planned for the day. Khachalia says this is a costly exercise that the state cannot afford regularly.
4: When protest action takes place, especially legitimate protest action, which results in violence, and then that requires that the police pay attention to public protests which might lead to violence, it misdirects the police.
3: Khachalia, along with other senior government officials in KwaZulu-Natal, say they will be engaging the leaders of anti-illegal immigration groups to remind their members that they have a right to protest. However, they must do it peacefully and without violence. Thabiso Koba, Eyewitness News.
2: And the South African Special Risk Insurance Association says the country cannot police its way out of unrest and needs faster economic growth to create jobs. CEO Mpumi Dikwe made the comments after violent anti-illegal immigration protests in Soweto and Durban, in which multiple cars were torched on Thursday. Dikwe says the insurer is assessing the potential impact of the protests and is better prepared to process claims than it was during the July 2021 unrest.
5: Because if people have got absolutely nothing to lose, we're going to continue to have this situation.
2: The United Nations Human Rights Office has welcomed the award of the Nobel Peace Prize to Justice Nevi Pillay. The 85-year-old became the fifth South African to receive the prestigious honor for her contributions to peace, justice, and international law. Pillay serves as an ad hoc judge at the International Court of Justice, having previously served as the International Criminal Court as the UN High Commissioner for Human Rights. Pillay says she accepts the award on behalf of human rights practitioners worldwide.
6: This is everybody's dream, people involved in human rights, international law. We never get recognized. We do work quietly. So this is huge recognition for all of us. So this is not just an award to a single person.
1: EWN Sport.
7: Good morning, I'm Anthony Teixeira. Banyana Banyana, after receiving a bye in the first round of the CAF Olympic qualifiers, had a second round outing with the first leg in Bloemfontein Friday. They made the most of home ground advantage with a 4-0 victory over Madagascar. Second leg set for Tuesday. While in domestic football, it returns today after the international break. We have a cup final, first silverware of the season to be decided. As you mentioned, Orlando Pirates will be chasing an unprecedented fifth successive win of the competition as they face off against Mamelodi Sundowns. In cricket, a second day of the first test between the Proteas and Australia will get started from 9:30 at Kingsmead. The visitors begin the day at the crease on 187 for 6. Here's a bowler, Anilik Nokia.
8: Yeah, we did have some sort of an idea. We basically run through everyone, to be honest. All scenarios, whether they're open or whether they're 5, 6, whatever it might be. So, yeah, luckily for me, I'm first changer, so I can assess what's going on. But yeah, we did chat about it.
7: In the Pro 20 Cup, the Dolphins claimed a 7-wicket victory over Eastern Cape, while in swimming, Peter Kutsia became the only African with the world record in the pool. He broke the 50-meter backstroke record to claim gold at the second stop of the World Aquatics World Cup. Michael Howley then had South Africa's fourth medal as he claimed gold in the men's 50-meter breaststroke. Switching to rugby now, the Bledsoe Cup is set to get underway in the next few moments as the Wallabies are heading to Eden Park with the hopes of an upset and beating the All Blacks at the ground where they haven't lost since 1994. While in tennis, the China Open semi-finals today will have Mira Andreeva, the highest ranked player left in the tournament, meeting Nikola Bartokunkova, while we have Elise Mertens against Junwen Zhang. The Shanghai Masters round of 64 will continue with Medvedev, Ruud, Fritz and Paul all heading out on court. Headliner is in the afternoon, second seed Carlos Alcaraz against Juan Serrandolo. That's Formula One world has seen Max Verstappen pull off a dazzling qualifying lap to secure pole for today's sprint in Singapore. 11 a.m. is when it is. That's with the quali for the main Grand Prix then at 3. And in Indonesia, we've seen Rahul Fernandes claim a first career MotoGP pole position. This morning's sprint is 9 a.m. Brad Binder starting from the back in P16.
2: Your Gauteng temperatures today will peak at around 28 degrees. Dominic Majola, Eyewitness News.
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John Paul, Alexis Jordan on 947. Godzilla, yes, some Noah Kahan ahead of that with The Doors. And David Guetta with Bebe Rexha coming through with I'm Good, I'm Blue. All right, we're going to take our quiz very soon. We're going on primediaplus.com as a team. Why? Because we want to find out what our style is. And this is because Tile Africa is back. We're going to be doing Spin the Wheel with them. And what you need to do is go to primediaplus.com and then take that What's Your Style quiz. And then what you need to do is also be a part of Spin the Wheel. Send the word Spin the Wheel on 947 to 066-3818-609. And then what we're going to do is pick a person that's going to be playing. If you win, you walk out with 2,500 rands. And I mean, if you listen to the show, you know that Spin the Wheel's not that tough, you know? So you play with us, you win 2,500 rands in cash. But if you took that What's Your Style quiz that the team and I are about to take now, and we'll tell you how the results are at the end. If you take that What's Your Style quiz, then we'll add on top of that an additional 2,500 rands Tile Africa voucher. So there's different kinds of questions you'll be asked. They like to pick choices that will determine your style, whether that's luxe living, naturally beautiful, coastal calm, modern retro, which I suspect would be mine, vintage romance, and eclectic mix. There's a look to match your dream home. And guess what? This is where Tile Africa is coming in. They're back, and it means more chances to win. So head on over to primediaplus.com right now. Enter Spin the Wheel, and if you're selected to play on air and win, you could work over with 2,500 rands in cash, like I said, and then double your winnings when you take that What's Your Style quiz with an additional 2,500 rands Tile Africa voucher to bring your dream space to life. It's happening in a bit.

0: 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Got to hear this one live at 947 Joburg Day a couple of weeks ago, and it was amazing. Music ahead of that coming through from Robbie Williams with Feel, and Will Lindley pulling up with Maybe on 947. 30 after 8. Time now for us to get into Spin the Wheel with South Africa.
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0: Right, that's the big question this morning. 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

0: 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And we did this already earlier as a team before we get into the game. What's your style?
1: Lux living.
0: You had gold everything, gold taps, gold blah, blah.
1: That's me. Hey.
0: You love gold.
1: Right now in my house, my stand, the cabinet has like little gold knobs.
0: Yeah.
1: Even the side lamp, the stand has, it's gold. Yeah. So this is definitely me.
0: You have two gold bracelets on your right, a gold watch on your left.
1: And a gold watch.
0: Gold
1: see?
0: Earrings.
1: Yes. Yep.
0: Yep, so be like us. Go take it. Let's see if it'll be apt with the style that you have. I am Coastal Calm, okay? Last year, I was Modern Retro. So clearly, in the past year, my style's kind of
1: something
0: changed.
1: Something has changed.
0: Yep. So every Saturday, finalists will spin the wheel live on 947 Mornings with Mansu and face a general knowledge challenge. 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Let's go all the way to Kempton Park. Zamantungwa, how are you doing?
2: I'm good. Now you mentioned.
0: I'm fantastic. What happened to your voice? Did you have a year end function?
2: No. I wish.
0: Are you ready to play, my friend?
2: Very ready and nervous.
0: Oh, you'll be fine. Don't worry, Zamantungwa. Let's see who you're playing. Going all the way to Margate. Chantal.
3: Yes.
0: How are you doing, my darling?
3: I'm good. Thanks for your pal.
0: I'm fantastic. You sound well and alive this morning. Got any plans for the day?
3: Well, I have kids, so they wake me up early.
0: Listen, that's a plan for the rest of almost all of your life. I'll tell you that for free. Okay, Chantal, you have a chance to win today. Zamantungwa, you have a chance to win today with us 2,500 rands on the line. What we're going to do is get into the general knowledge. We don't have to spin the wheel today because it's a general knowledge quiz, thanks to Tal Africa. So it should be things that are easy to get. So you guys ready?
3: Yeah.
0: 2,500 rands on the line. Don't forget, you know the answer. You shout your name and I'll give you an opportunity to answer. Question number one. Ooh. Which food is traditionally round, topped with cheese and tomato sauce, and usually sliced into triangles?
4: Zama.
0: Zama?
4: Pizza.
0: Pizza.

0: That is correct. Question number two. Our home is your home is the slogan of which leading national retailer of tiles?
1: Zama.
0: Zama.
1: Tile Africa.
0: Tile Africa is correct. Question number three. Spell the word... don't be nervous. It's only been two questions. Question number three. Spell the word eclectic. If we say your style is eclectic, how do you spell it? Okay, we're going to move on there. The answer is E-C-L-E-C-T-I-C. So no one got that one right. Next one. The Nelson Mandela Bay Stadium is in which province?
1: Zama.
0: Zama?
1: KZN. Sorry.
0: Double wrong. Zama. Did I say Gauteng? Triple wrong. Chantal, do you want to take this one?
2: I'm having a little glitch here. Just repeat the question, please.
0: The Nelson Mandela Bay Stadium is in which province? Chantal, are you there?
2: Yes.
0: Okay.
2: It's in Port Elizabeth, Cape Town.
0: Okay, we're going to move on. The province is the Eastern Cape. Final one. How many... No,
1: Hello.
0: Let's do this. Blue jeans are typically made from which fabric?
1: Zama.
0: Zama?
1: Denim.
0: Denim is correct. Chantal?
2: I'm so sorry. The question came up so quickly.
0: It's okay. It's okay. I hope you enjoy your day in Margate, okay?
2: Thank you. You
0: enjoy
2: too.
0: Enjoy your day. Cheers. Bye. Zama Ndungwa. Girl, I hope you were quick enough to take your Find Your Style quiz, but congratulations. 2,500 rands in cash, courtesy of Tile Africa on 947. I want to know, did you take the Find Your Style quiz?
1: I did.
0: Look, on top of that, congrats again. 2,500 rands in Tile Africa. All courtesy of Tile Africa on 947. I hope you have yourself a great day, my friend. Okay.
2: Thank you so much.
0: It's
2: Thank
0: our
2: you guys.
0: Pleasure. Just like Great. That. Tile Africa's back, and our first winner of season two of Tile Africa 947 Mornings with Manzi is off to a good start with Zama Ndungwa. Will you be there? 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

0: Y'all's actually giving us too many gems. The vocals here. Yeah. Care of us, we have been eating, my friend. This is Adele on 947 with Rolling in the Deep. 47 after 8, news and sports already on standby. We told you what we did our Find Your Style quiz with Tal Africa. We went to primeradioplus.com. Make sure you find that quiz. Alternatively, you can also go to Tal Africa's website. Now, we did our quiz. I, surprisingly, Coastal Calm. Didn't expect that. Although I love a good coastal morning, so I can see how I ended up in Coastal Calm.
1: Yeah.
0: I have lived in the city all my life here, busy inland city. Mm-hmm. Currently live in the inside of the CBD of Sandton. When I saw a picture of the CBD image, I said, no, thank you. you said you got?
1: Lux Living. Yes, Lux Living. Yes.
0: Faucets and everything gold.
1: Yeah.
0: Another thing we needed to add to how much Dom loves gold. Her earrings are gold, right? Mm-hmm. Two bracelets gold. Watch gold.
2: A rose gold watch.
0: Her tips. Her nails.
2: A snare.
1: They are, right?
0: The Tal Africa got us spot on. What was your style, Ant?
2: Eclectic mix.
0: You know what?
2: Yeah.
0: Weren't you like... What were you last time? Mediterranean.
2: I was Mediterranean. You also Mediterranean.
0: Was that not modern retro?
2: Oh,
1: you were modern retro. Yes.
0: Yeah, but I remember thinking I like... The Mediterranean more.
2: We've changed.
0: We have changed. You'd be surprised what happens in a year. So can you imagine when you're making decisions on what to get for your home? Right now you're thinking, ooh, a green tile is in. In a year you might feel different. That's why you have to go to Tal Africa, my friend, is what I'm saying. They'll help you pick whatever you want to put together as your style for your home.
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107, baby, I knew it, I knew you. John Legend, love me now on 947. Let's wrap it up with this one. Jeremy Drew's postcards, news and sports already on standby.

0: Leafs on 947 Postcards. 9 o'clock on the dot. News and sports on standby. Dom was already telling me when she was prepping now for the bulletin that it's already, what, 24 degrees?
1: 24 degrees and it's 9 o'clock.
0: Woo! It's promising to be a good day, my friend. Let me tell you that for free. So whatever your plans are, I hope you pull through with them.
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1: It's around 24 degrees in Joburg. Good morning, I'm Dominique Majola. Some Soweto residents say they are indifferent to the Home Affairs Department's U-turn on implementing a controversial court ruling regarding asylum seekers. In July, the Constitutional Court invalidated certain provisions of the Refugee Act. This effectively allows illegal immigrants to gain access in application for asylums, although it does not automatically grant such status. Karinda Jagmahan reports.
3: Just as protesters gathered at the Soweto Home Affairs office yesterday, the Home Affairs Department confirmed it would pause its implementation of the court order. But residents weren't convinced.
4: I feel it's too little too late because already the damage is already done.
5: But instead of being arrested, they're saying, oh no, because they're here, let's just grant them the applications. Why?
3: Asylum seekers aren't automatically granted such status until their application is assessed. But various government officials have welcomed the pause on implementation as they seek to review the judgment. Gauteng Premier Panyazile Sufi.
6: Give us that window of opportunity to rectify and remedy the situation without necessarily undermining the Constitutional Court judgment.
3: Pending this review process, police remain on standby for further protests in hotspots like Soweto. Karinda Jagmohan, Eyewitness News.
1: Anti-illegal immigration protests have vowed to continue making Durban ungovernable if their demands of deporting undocumented foreign nationals are not met. Yesterday, police had their hands full as three houses were torched and several shops looted across the Durban CBD. This followed Thursday's violent demonstrations where 14 cars were torched and a number of shops looted. Tabiso Koba reports.
7: Yesterday morning, the Home Affairs Department withdrew its asylum directive, which instructed all its refugee officers to assist foreign nationals looking to apply for asylum. Despite the withdrawal, anti-illegal immigration groups protested from morning to night across the Durban CBD. Several shops were looted, with the demonstrators also throwing rocks at residential buildings. One of the people leading the march, Wandile Ntsibande, says they are still unhappy with the issue of illegal immigration in the country.
8: Because the only thing they can do is stop operating, we're going to forcefully stop them from operating as South Africans. That's the only thing. All we wanted from Home Affairs was to make a public announcement that they are not going to proceed assisting foreign nationals.
7: With Durban hosting the MTN 8 final today, police say they will not tolerate any unlawful actions. Tabiso Koba, Eyewitness News.
1: The ANC says it will appeal a High Court ruling ordering the party to submit Andile Lungisa's name on its PR list to contest in Nelson Mandela Bay. The Gauteng High Court ruled earlier that ANC Secretary General Fikile Mbalula broke his party rules and the constitution when he ordered Lungisa's removal from the party's PR list to contest in the metro. The court found that Mbalula had no power to remove Lungisa from the party's PR list, declaring the decision unlawful, unconstitutional, and invalid.
2: EWN Sport.
9: Good morning, I'm Anthony Tejeda. Today's schedule has been rejigged at Kingsmead after the opening day of the first test was called off early due to bad light. Proteas bowlers looking to dismiss the Australian middle order with Matt Renshaw on 46 and Pat Cummings on 33. The baggy green starting on 187 for 6. Play begins at the regular time of 9:30 with the second session extended to make up for those lost overs. Meanwhile, the Pro 20 Cup sees the Rhinos against the Cobras and the Dragons meet the Badgers. In rugby, the second half of the first Bledisloe Cup is about to get underway with the All Blacks leading the Wallabies 17-14, while the United Rugby Championship has a Yuxgate derby at Loftus at lunchtime between the Bulls and the Lions, and then a coastal derby between the Stormers and the Sharks. Something also happening at the coast is the MTN 8 final at the Moses Mabhida Stadium. Mamelodi Sundowns have a clash against Orlando Pirates, who are chasing what would be a record fifth successive competition win. Coach Abdeslam Wadu Dan played any edge that might give them.
10: It's a different game, different era. You have to prepare it with a lot of ambitions, a lot of seriousness. These things can help mentally, but the reality will be the day match and how you attack the match, how you start the match. I think you have two teams, 11v11.
9: Meanwhile, Brazilian's boss Miguel Cardoso tried to temper expectations.
11: I understand, and we understand very well, obviously, the importance of such a game, what is in stake, what exactly it means, mostly in South Africa for the fans. So there's obviously a strong attention on the game. We see it as a one more on our way.
9: 6 p.m. kickoff. Till then, the Premier League will keep you company. Get started with Arsenal at Leeds. We also have a 4 p.m. busy kickoff time with Chelsea meeting Bournemouth, Aston Villa take on Brentford, Sunderland face the high-flying Brighton. We do have Ipswich Town playing Fulham. In the evening, a winless Spurs head to Old Trafford to face Man United. Friday, Banyana claimed a 4-0 first leg victory over Madagascar in Olympic qualifying. In Formula One, George Russell may be starting from the back tomorrow for the Singapore Grand Prix after receiving their power unit penalty. However, in the sprint, he'll be on the front row alongside Max Verstappen at 11 a.m. with 3 p.m. seeing quali for tomorrow's Grand Prix. And the MotoGP in Indonesia, the sprint is currently on track.
1: The Gauteng temperatures today will peak at around 28 degrees. Dominic Machola, Eyewitness News.
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0: Shut Up and Dance on 947. Megan Trainor ahead of that, Getting Girl, and some Justin Bieber with Ghost on 947. I love that song. Listen, there's certain things that people in our lives know, right, that we are not going to accept. Non-negotiables, if you will, right? Rules, boundaries that we've set. And these fences kind of tell you what I'm going to allow in my life or around my space and what I won't allow. And people in our lives have learned to respect them. They know, you know, for example, that there's people that are like, you have to text me before you call me. Or I don't take video calls. Or you don't even call me after a certain time. There's people, I cannot stand an unannounced visitor. Like, you don't tell me you're in my area. So much to do in Santa. Good luck. Find something. There's too many things to do. Because I'm at my home and I'm relaxing and I'm not prepped to have a guest over. And hosting is a lot of work. There's people that you will never even ask to use their car. Like, even a sibling. That is, you'll have everything from me. Don't use my car. What is something that you are, people in your life, if we were to ask them now, right? We call them now and we're like, what is the one boundary or absolutely will not happen that Dominique has, that Anthony has, that you, Shireen, Tepo, Tato at home are like, that's me. People in my life know that I am very strict about this, that, and the other. From my kids to my friends, my partner, they know that you have this rule that you have put in place and it's never crossed. And I mean, you obviously also have you have people that respect your boundaries, mm-hmm. if this is also the case, right? What is that one rule, that boundary you've put up? 8838947.
1: So with me too, no one drives my car except myself.
0: Yeah.
1: I have friends who drink and smoke. I don't allow smoking in my house. Mm-hmm. You're either going to sit in the balcony, do that, and then come in.
0: That's fair. I think if you're a smoker, you can't expect to have a cigarette inside someone's house.
1: I also don't like drinking. I'm not opposed to it, but I don't like it. Yeah. So I would prefer you don't drink in my house.
0: At your home.
1: Yes.
0: You can be out with us, though, when we're having a drink.
1: Yes, that's fine. That's okay.
2: What can we do in your house?
1: Every other thing. You watch TV. You can drink.
2: We have to sit on the floor.
1: No, you can sit on the floor.
2: Are you sure?
0: Pop in, have some popcorn, watch some Masked Singer.
1: Yes. That's what you want to do. And that's it. You'll be okay.
0: And that's fair. I feel like if you're a person that does not drink alcohol.
1: Yeah.
0: And I don't think you host a lot at your house anyway.
1: No.
0: So it's not like you want people to come over and then you say, but please don't bring your wine.
1: Yes.
0: You never have Mm-mm. people over anyway. Mm-mm. This is not like in any way a protest of why you've never invited us over to your house. I'm just saying, you know, I understand.
2: Anthony? For me, the one thing is, if the Springboks are playing, right, do not ask me. Do not just be like, language, that I must talk politely. I am incapable of doing that.
0: I feel like sports generally, hey?
2: No, listen, I can handle it in every other sport. Yeah. If the Springboks play, and it's just, don't be like, that's bad language. Yeah. No, that's the right language right now.
0: That's the language of the moment.
2: Yeah, that is the one thing. Otherwise, I'm very chilled about everything else.
1: Oh, really?
2: Yeah.
1: Okay.
0: 8838947. I feel like if I really told you guys what my real boundaries are, people that come over to my house would stop, which I wouldn't also be opposed to.

0: on 947. Take me home, Justin Timberlake. I heard that sexy back and some Amifaku in with Love Drunk. We're talking things that you are so strict about. Like a lot of things, maybe the people in your life can get away with them, but there's certain things that you're like, I draw the line here.
1: Mm-hmm.
0: For me, it is... Okay, I'll actually say it later because I feel like I have a lot of these issues. And I don't know which one's
1: going to put you in trouble.
0: Yeah. Okay. Let's go to Rustenburg. Mohammed, talk to us, my friend. Something that you're very strict about, and the people in your life know this.
2: Hi, how are you guys doing?
0: We're fantastic, Mohammed.
2: That's awesome. Just chilling out here in hot, boiling Rustenburg.
0: Dude, if Joburg is hot already now at 9:30, I can't imagine how the Northwest feels.
2: No, crazy. So, yes, look, we love hosting. Mm-hmm. We love having people over for brides and stuff. But the thing that irks me the most is when people, you know, after you're done eating and stuff, people go to wash their hands in the bathroom. And when you go in, then your basin is like always messed or your towels are messed.
0: Oh.
2: So, yeah, now that's a boundary for me. You either use paper towel or you wash your hands outside.
0: Yeah. But is there no option of washing the hands in the kitchen sink after eating?
2: I'm not too much of a fan of that, Anna.
0: Oh, okay.
2: So you either wash it outside or you get paper towels, because if you're going to leave there and there's all sauce on my towels and stuff, nah.
0: I mean, I wash my hands in the bathroom simply because if I say I'm having something that's like nice and greasy and I'm done, the bathroom soap... I wouldn't touch it with greasy hands. And in the kitchen, I'd have to touch things with greasy hands. So it's much easier and less things will be messy by the time I'm done. But I understand that. Mohammed, do you still invite people over for a braai at your house?
2: Yes, but like I said, it's paper towels or you wash your hands outside.
0: Good guy. Keep out wet wipes as well. That's another option. Just don't use my taps. Thank you, my friend. Say hi to the family for us, okay?
2: I'll do it. Cheers.
0: Fabulous. You are strict. What is the one thing? You know what I do? I wouldn't lie to you. And even when my sister lived with me, I open the guest room to see if you've made the bed. And I know for some people might feel like, you're not the boss of us just because we're at your house.
1: It is your house, so...
0: Open the windows, make the bed before you go sit on the couch.
1: You have to.
0: Like, I cannot stand it.
1: Do you know what's the other thing that I can't stand?
0: Yeah.
1: People who cuss when they speak.
0: Because I took it so unnecessarily.
1: No, I don't like it.
0: Yeah.
1: I stay away from such people.
0: Use your words.
1: Yes. Don't swear when you speak. Don't cuss when you speak. Why do you do that?
0: Yeah, I was actually recently with someone a couple of days ago, maybe a week ago, who was cussing quite a bit. And I mean, I don't think I've got the... I'm not on any pedestal where I think I've got the cleanest mouth. I don't think I do. But there's people that you're like, that was so... There was no reason. I took easy, man. Some of the things you're strict about, 88.

0: Change It All. Music from Jessie J ahead of that with the Domino. 40 after 9 in about 20 minutes. News and news rather not in sports. Will be done, and as well as Ndabe taking you over from 10 a.m. till 2 p.m. on 947. Top 40 powered by Checkers. I think he's coming to you from Monty today. That's what's happening. Now, we're talking some of the moments where you've had to be strict, right? There's things that you do where you put your foot down and everyone in your life has come to be okay with this. They kind of understand that this is you are. The only thing with these things is the tricky part is telling the difference between healthy structure and boundaries and something that's not making everyone around you miserable.
1: Mm-hmm.
0: Right? That's the tricky part about all of this. Let's check out your voice notes.
2: Good morning, guys.
0: Good morning.
2: For me, it has to be my toolbox, guys. It doesn't even have much. I don't even have a whole set of spanners, but it is my toolbox. My kids know that you stay away from daddy's toolbox. My wife also knows that. And there's another comedian that also said it, you know, as a man, people should just stay away from your toolbox, you know?
3: Well, good morning, Manchi. My boundaries go like this. So nobody touches my pots, like my Willy's pots are my pride and joy. So I cook with them and I wash them myself. I don't want anybody washing them like with that metal scraper and putting all sorts of marks on it. No, my boundaries, nobody touches my Willy's pots.
0: And you know what? Once you've cooked with them, I'm pretty sure your family's happy for you to be the only one touching them. That's a win is a win. I'm taking whatever I'm walking out with whatever I'm getting here. I'm taking whatever win I can get. Thank you so much for your voice notes and your call.
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1: All right.
0: We could be rizzing up your school. On Anelli and the Club's My School Top 5.
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0: There with, oh, it's the Black Eyed Peas actually with Heartbreaker on 947. 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

0: on the outcome.
1: I happen to work with people that don't have style, hey? I'm showing the team the new bed I want. And I currently use, I have a full poster, which I love so much. And I had big plans, like I'm going to get the lace and like have a romance, like when I go sleep. Like have a,
2: you I have romance?
1: Hello. No, you know what I mean.
3: Yeah.
1: So now I want to change my full poster, and I'm like, I'm going to take the full poster to the guest room, and then get the bed that I've been looking at. I have got, I am 1 second from being sworn at in this studio. Because no one sees the vision. I work with people that are in a style.
2: Yeah, you said you wanted a half moon.
3: A half moon. And, how did
2: and
3: she
2: we
3: describe
2: found
3: it?
2: A half moon.
3: Yeah, yeah, yeah.
2: She described it by waving her hands in the air.
1: Yeah, it was like a half moon bed.
3: A half moon bed.
2: It was like Rafiki and Simba and the Lion King.
1: It came up as an ad when I was on Facebook, okay? All I know is that it's at Leroy Merlin, so I'll keep my eyes.
2: The blue one or the green one?
1: The green one.
2: Oh, okay.
1: No, the blue one, no. Why would I? That's like a little boy's bedroom sets. No. Oh, we'll see you again tomorrow at 7 a.m. Dabe's up next. It's coming to you live from Monte Casino, 947 Top 40, powered by Checkers. Bye bye.
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5: It's around 24 degrees in Joburg. Good morning, I'm Dominique Majola. Gauteng Police Commissioner Tommy Mthombeni says police in the province have sufficient capacity to respond to protests and other security challenges. Mthombeni says technology is also playing an increasingly important role in helping police investigate crimes and identify those involved. He was speaking in the Johannesburg CBD yesterday following an anti-immigration protest that saw police fire rubber bullets to disperse crowds. Mthombeni says police remain ready to respond to any further developments.
6: We know for the fact that the deployment cannot be on each and every corner of the street. It's a fact that in Gauteng, we're having over 217 security personnel, which is part and parcel of eyes and ears in terms of linking with the business against crime South Africa.
5: Two directors and three Gupta-linked mining companies have been convicted of fraud and money laundering involving more than 100 million rand in mine rehabilitation funds. Yesterday, the Gauteng Local Division of the High Court found money set aside to repair environmental damages at the Optimum and Kroonfontein coal mine was unlawfully paid to contractors. Investigating Directorate Against Corruption spokesperson Henry Mamotame says funds were unlawfully transferred between accounts under the guise of mine rehabilitation, with 67.8 million ultimately paid to mining contractors and another 30 million rand channeled to various companies.
7: The MPS IDEC welcomes the conviction of the Gupta-linked accused in a corruption case relating to the misappropriation of funds meant for the rehabilitation of two mines.
5: The ANC says it will appeal a High Court ruling ordering the party to submit Andile Lungisa's name on its PR list to contest in Nelson Mandela Bay. The Gauteng High Court ruled earlier that ANC Secretary General Fikile Mbalula broke his party rules and the constitution when he ordered Lungisa's removal from the party's PR list to contest in the metro. The courts found that Mbalula had no power to remove Lungisa from the party's PR list, declaring the decision unlawful, unconstitutional, and invalid. Your Gauteng temperatures today will peak at around 28 degrees. Dominique Majola, Eyewitness News.
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2: 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We're coming to you live from Monte Casino. My name is Ndabe Zondi, here with you till 2 p.m. as you provide the soundtrack to your weekend, counting down the biggest tunes in Mzansi and across the globe. So excited to see what the chart looks like this week. Oh man, oh man, oh man. Good to be here with you in this. Good to be here with you this Saturday morning. Now, as we reset the charts, let's look back at the week that was. Here is last week's top five.

Rumba, My Body Isn't Ready, came in at number 5 last week. Olivia Rodrigo, The Cure, came in at number 4. And number 3, Gracie Abrams, Hit the Wall. Number 2 last week, Ariana Grande, Hates That I Made You.

0: Oberg, Tyler came in at number one with Is It Love. A brand new week it is. The charts reset. Who will take the crown as number one? Who will dethrone Tyler? Who will be the biggest tune in Mzansi and across the globe? What I can tell you is that we have two brand new entries, which means, unfortunately, two must fall to the wayside. Joburg. Sad to say, Noah Kahan, The Great Divide, off the charts. Yeah. Sayonara. Hasta la vista. Goodbye. And also, Proudly Local, he too falls off the charts. Last week's number 39, Ben Rodriguez, Back to You. Good to know, though, he is working on new music, a collaborative effort with the world. He put it out there to say, all my fans, join me in this making, in this music making process of my latest album. So the next time you hear Ben Rodriguez, he'll most definitely be on the charts. It resets, though, and we kickstart the show with your number 4. It's the 947 Top 40, powered by Checkers, coming to you live from Monte Casino. The line is wrapped around the building, and it's good to have you here. Number 40. Martin Garrix, Ed Sheeran, Repeat It. Welcome to the show.
1: Number

0: It's Kalani with Usher, Shoulda Never, right here on the 947 Top 40, powered by Checkers. Your number 39 is you count down the biggest tunes in Mzansi and across the globe. Kalani, who is set to descend on South African soil this November, December. She is performing at the Sunbed Arena in Pretoria and also at the Grand Arena at Grand West in Cape Town. She just wrapped, though, in America, her 33-date North America tour. She was so ecstatic about the fact that she was able to do this in between rhinoplasty surgery and all types of complications that happened in between all of that, but she was able to complete the tour in successful fashion. She posted out there to the world to say, almost 40,000 people in my hometown. I remember my less than 200 capacity room. I'll never stop yelling Oakland from the rooftop. What a tour, what a life. I love the show, I love the scene. God, thank you, nothing without you. A message from Kalani celebrating her tour, and we're going to get to see that tour in little less than a couple of weeks from now. It's the 947 Top 40, powered by Checkers. We continue to count down the biggest tunes in Mzansi and across the globe. I call him my goat. He has brand new music that's out. He's touring all over the globe. Unfortunately, though, this week he finds himself as the biggest dropper of the week, descending an entire 8 spots from last week's number 30 to this week 38. The biggest dropper of the week, Matthew Moll, In My Head.
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2: 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Number 38. 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

0: breakout artist of 2026, 2027. Her name is Adela. That's a brand new entry on the charts at number 37 off of a debut album, Prima. The name of the tune, Nicole Kidman. It's been trending upwards since its release, following, of course, the hit Ain't in LA. She is an absolutely amazing superstar at this point in time. Billboard has officially named her the breakout star of 2026, 2025. The 22-year-old Slovak is an artist who's making history with her first ever charting on the Billboard Hot 100. And this tune right here is definitely one that has cemented that. And if you want to know her just a little bit better, here she is breaking down some things you would have never thought you knew or need to know about the one and only Adela.
1: My Slovak heritage is a part of me. Everything that I do has that in it. I think there's just a thing that immigrants have, this go-getter mentality that you kind of have to have. Something I obsess over outside of music. I don't quite have time to obsess over anything but music. Unfortunately, like, my smile lines, I want them gone. I want a Whoville face, just completely smooth. Everybody always says this, and it's like, boo, tomato, tomato, corny, corny, until you, like, actually realize that it's true. It's to trust your gut. And it's so much harder than I thought it would be. My dream collab is Beyonce. If I ever get to do that, I will just quit after. It's just too deep. I might be a lawyer if I wasn't making music. If I feel like really passionate about something, like we're arguing down. I would describe my sound of this album as everything I would have loved when I was 10 years old. It's like my heart on a platter, so I would hope that they like it. And this was Things You Need to Know. Stream Prima out now.
0: That is Adela, and you better make sure to go listen to that album. It's absolutely amazing. We continue to count down the biggest tunes in Mzansi and across the globe. 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

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Yep, this September, she added four brand new tracks to The Life of a Showgirl with the extended project The Encore, and one of those tracks is this tune right here that has made its entry onto the charts, Patient Zero. The smash hit has officially debuted at number one on the Billboard Hot 100. The track marks her 10th career single to debut at the top of this chart, tying Drizzy Drake for the most number one debuts in Hot 100 history. A couple of tunes you can go and enjoy from The Life of a Showgirl, The Encore. Outside of Patient Zero, there's also Cleveland, which came in at number three on the Billboard Hot 100. Babylon at number four. Pink Clouding at number five. You know, when Taylor drops, it's just the world kind of stands still. So we'll see how it continues to perform here on the charts. Taylor Swift, brand new entry on the charts, Patient Zero. We continue to count down the biggest tunes in Mzansi and across the globe. Remember, for you, a chance

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0: Better and better.

0: is. It's Tyler and Zara Larsson, which she did it again off of her sophomore album, Tyler. It's titled A-Pop. And she got to speaking earlier this week about... So, for context, right? I remember watching the red carpet of the Grammys, the Grammy when she won her first Grammy for Water. And on that red carpet, a reporter had asked her, what's the smartest thing you think you've done in the industry so far? And she said... taking a water bottle and pouring it down my back. But the story gets deeper than that on how the lore around water happened, how that moment catastrophically changed the trajectory of Tyler and subsequently, I think, taking South African music to the world. So in case you've never heard this before, right, she revealed how the dance for water came about, how the moment came, and how... intentional it was that this particular choreography ended up being the one that went to Water. Have a listen to this.
1: We have the song Water. I really believe in the song. Sato, my creative director, Lachey, my choreographer, we really believe in the song. And my team obviously does, but I think everyone was so busy. It was kind of like, everyone was kind of chill. You know what I mean? And we were like, no, don't be chill. There's something in the song. Because I had a dream about it and I just knew. And I used to do this dance to a different song. But then I asked Lachey, my choreographer, I was like, what if we do that dancing on Water? Like, will it work? And Lachey's like, I don't know if it'll work, but let's try. So he left the three-way call and he came back on the call and he's like, look what I just did. And he sent us a video of the dance. And I was like, yo, we just did something. And I performed it on stage in Rwanda and I picked up a water bottle. And I poured it down my back. And
0: life has never been the same since. also, in some historic news, Tyler has officially made history as the first African artist to secure a fan-voted R&B and Soul Song of the Year nomination at the Soul Train Awards. Yep, she snagged herself a nomination for her smash hit Chanel from her sophomore album, A-Pop. And... this one is a bit different because it's the first in the history of the Soul Train Awards that'll be entirely decided by viewers at home instead of an internal panel. Fans have until October the 16th to cast their votes on the official BET website. So she continues to... continues to shine the South African flag and raise it so high and really... achieve some monumental feats when it comes to taking South African music to the world. We continue to count down the biggest tunes in Mzansi and across the globe. We'll do a bit of a blind ranking right now. I've put together a couple of tunes for you, specifically those that may be or may not be in the top 10. You'll hear one of them, you'll hear another, you'll hear a third, a fourth, maybe even a fifth. One of these tunes right here could be the number one song that'll take the crown as the biggest song in Mzansi and across the globe. Here are your contenders for this week.

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6: 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I remember I was collecting and I was only left with 3 stickers. I literally went to Checkers and go buy things that I didn't need so that I can at least get 3 more stickers that I needed. And also the fact that it wasn't even a guarantee that I'll get the ones that I needed, but I was willing to spend money to get the stickers that I needed. That's the most unhinged thing that I've done.
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0: Oh, it's the Welsh superstar Jamie Miller. Your number 31 on the 947 Top 40, powered by Checkers. It's Baby Doll. He's also snagged himself a couple of nominations at the Kids' Choice Awards 2026 for favorite viral song. He's going up against Gracie Abrams' Hit the Wall and Tate McRae's Tit for Tat and a whole host of other tunes. But I'm so excited for him because he's also just reveling in this newfound success with this viral sensation, Baby Doll. Let's recap though, songs 40 to 31.
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0: Last week's 37, this week 40. Martin Garrix and Ed Sheeran with Repeat It.
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0: Off of a self-titled album, Kehlani, it's Kehlani and Usher at number 39 with Shoulda Never.
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0: Descending down the charts an entire 8 spot, the biggest dropper of the week at number 38, Matthew Maul, In My Head.
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2: 33.
0: That girl, it's Tyler with Zara Larsson. She did it again at number 33. It's that new one from Sunny Fandera and Becky Hill, Say Something, at number 32.
2: 31.
0: And it's the Welsh superstar Jamie Fine climbing up the charts 3 spots at number 31 with Baby Doll.
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0: Indeed, we continue to count down the biggest tunes in Mzansi and across the globe. If you just joined, we're going to head straight into number 30. In this hour, though, we are joined by one half of Neon Dreams. Yeah, the Canadian superstars. Frank is in the building, and we're going to chat to him about all things brand new music and what he's got going on right now as the duo sets to tour Mzansi, tour the globe. So stay excited for that one. Big interviews is what we promise you, and big interviews is exactly what you're going to get. Climbing back into the charts at number 30, Sienna Spyro, The Visitor.

0: You're number 29 in the 947 Top 40, powered by Checkers. It's Alex Warren with Fine Place to Die. This is off of his sophomore album, Wild Child. Alex Warren is really known for how he's promoted his music on social media, right? And I say this knowing that the Content Creator Awards are happening in the next week, and he's been one of the artists that have really utilized the power of creating content to really put his music out there. Here's the lore, the story behind how Ordinary was just ordinary, but then his social media prowess took it to a whole another level.
1: I started posting on my main account. Nothing was doing well. My wife is the best, most supportive person in the world.
2: Love that.
1: And she was like, what can I do? How can I help you blow this song up? And she's like, I have a great idea. You just fall and I'll pretend to catch you. And keep in mind, I didn't have a mat and I just fell onto like literally like a pillow. That hurt so bad, I didn't do it again. But she's like, I'll sing the song. And trust me, this will do so well. And my wife's like the best marketer in the world, I guess. I posted it and all of a sudden that did well. I'm like, okay, cool. What's something I can show that I love my wife? And then I remember she went to open her door and there was a trend where like people were like hopping out of their car, running around and opening the door for her. And like, I wanted to climb over the roof of my car and fall off the car.
3: And angels up in the clouds are jealous knowing we found
1: a big pickup truck. It's a big fall. And so I did that, and then that did well. It's
2: a lot
1: just
2: of days of you falling.
1: I realized that people wanted to see me get hurt. And that was the thing I had to give them.
0: And as we reflect on Wild Child, he hasn't stopped there as well. I mean, for this album, he was trampolining into roofs. They were spraying him with water, all different sorts of things. But absolutely hilarious to see that he doesn't take himself too seriously. And hey, if you control your personality while getting the music out there, it's charting well and working well. Why fix it if it's not broken? We continue to cut down the biggest tunes in Mzansi and across the globe. Her second feature here on the charts off of her debut album, Prima. You're number 28. It's Adela with Ain't in LA.
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0: 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We count down the biggest tunes in Mzansi and across the globe. Super excited because he just stepped into the studio. Frank, one half of Neon Dreams, chat to him about all the new music, exciting tour information and details that are on your way. So if you're looking to see them live and in concert, you may have been at Sunbed Arena last night actually seeing it all unfold. But we'll get into a bit more detail on that. I mean, he's no stranger to South African, so this is practically his home away from home. So we'll chat all things Neon Dreams with Frank Cadillac up next. We continue to count down the biggest tunes in Mzansi and across the globe. Your number 26, it's Samba with Homewrecker.
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0: Hails all the way from Canada, but South Africa is home away from home. Frontman of Neon Dreams, Frank Cadillac. How are you, sir?
3: Oh, what's up, man? I'm good. How are you doing, brother?
0: I'm fantastic. I think that the first time, why I say South Africa is your home away from home, I think may have been maybe 4 or 5 odd years ago, but I saw you deep there in the mountains of Drakensberg.
3: Oh, yeah.
0: And I was like, these guys are absolutely insane. How? Yeah. I can't even ask you of, like, how South Africa for you. What do you think is this, that special thing that's been calling you guys back and back time and time again on South African soil?
3: Man, it's I think it's an energy thing, man. Like, yeah. It's just like, I feel like my heart and soul belongs here. Like, yeah. I don't know if you ever get that when you, I don't know if you moved anywhere and you're like, this is actually where I belong.
0: Or yeah.
3: Like, you go to a different job and you're like, this is a vibe. Like, the people are just amazing.
0: Mm.
3: Food's amazing. Culture's amazing.
0: For sure.
3: Like, and, like, everything that I value in life is in this country.
0: Yeah.
3: You know, so my heart and soul is going to be here forever.
0: I mean, far from Nova Scotia, but what are some of the things that you draw maybe in parallel that make South Africa feel like home, that are remnant of Nova Scotia, Canada?
3: Well, Nova Scotia, specifically the East Coast Canada, it's like people are like, their hearts are really warm, you know? Like, even though it's cold as heck over there, they're warm people, and they invite you over for, like, dinner. And, like, if you're new to town, they'll try to make you feel good. And
0: sure.
3: It's just, like, the same when I came here. People are like, yo, come check this out. Like, we posted things. We posted this in our story. Like, we'll go on adventures with you guys. Just tell us what to do. And
0: wow.
3: People invited us. Like, we went to Drakensberg. We went to see some penguins. And, like,
0: wow.
3: I didn't know there's penguins in the sun. You know, I thought it was only...
0: cold.
3: Yeah, I was like, that's cool. You know, like, they took us around and showed us, like, what you guys value in this country. And just like, I felt so appreciative, just like how we're at home. So
0: yeah
3: it's cool.
0: You're here solo today, but every single time you're jumping up and down on stage as a man who's waving his hair back and forth, smashing those drums. Adrian, where is he today?
3: Adrian, his dad is getting married, so he couldn't come down. So I had to come solo.
0: Like, you're holding down the fort.
3: You're holding down the fort. It's just, I felt nervous. I was like, oh yeah, usually Asian takes on certain things.
0: Yeah.
3: And I'm like, we have this communication where I look at him to take a question. I'm just like, I got nobody to look at right now.
0: Yeah. No. So since Adrian is back home, and we love Adrian, shout out to Adrian. How was it performing yesterday? Because I know last night you were on stage at Sunbed Arena, right?
3: Yeah. Oh man.
0: How was that show?
3: It was crazy. I was Francois and friends.
0: Yeah.
3: Yeah, that show is absolutely insane. Like, the production, the lineup, and just like all the performances. I was saying this in another interview, but he brought his kid out to sing one of the songs. It was a highlight of the whole show for me, because Francois's full story is crazy. You know, like, it's a wild story.
0: Sure.
3: And just seeing that moment of his kid singing his song, you never know, that could be the next generation of him. You know,
0: so, 100%.
3: Yeah, it's cool.
0: With Neon Dreams music, to where it's taking you all over and across the globe, what do you think it is that's in the music that resonates with so many people? Because I can't imagine sitting at home, right, in Canada or wherever anyone may be in the world, and all of a sudden you see an uptick of streams in the deep, most southern parts of the African continent. You're like, what is it that's happening down there? Sure. And I mean, you guys also came up when, like, you know, radio numbers would really change the trajectory of an artist's career, right? It's before, like, streaming was like, oh my god, it's streaming. But when you see that uptick in love from so far out from where you come from, what do you think it is that's in the music that makes it so relatable across the globe?
3: I think it's just this moment that happened in my life. Well, let me say this first. Like, I failed school, and I was like, when this happened, I was like, I went to Asia, and I was like, where's South Africa? And he's like, it's south of Africa. I'm like, okay.
0: It's
3: like,
0: a direction, bro.
3: I'm like, okay. I'm like, yo. And then I started thinking, like, why does people love us there? And only thing I can say is that, like, I wrote down this thing that I wanted to make people feel better.
0: Yeah.
3: Through my me healing trauma and getting over things. And

0: I wanted to make sunshine, like, in a bottle, you know, make songs that would last forever and people can party to and make memories to.
1: Yeah.
0: And we saw that with the results of Life Without Fantasies.
1: Yeah, yeah.
0: And it was just like a whirlwind. We came down, our first tour was sold out, and yeah, we ended up at a Splashy Fen.
1: Yeah.
0: In Drakensberg. And yeah. That was the coolest thing. That was the first show we ever played where there's like more than 1,000 people singing our song.
1: Wow. It
0: was like,
1: word for word.
0: Yeah. It was insane.
1: All right. I want to, South Africa, we are the dance capital of the world. I take that. I've been saying that and I back it fully.
0: The vibe capital of the world.
1: The vibe capital of the world. Yeah. A brand new tune, Sunday Morning. We're going to chat a little bit more about that coming up next. I'm joined with Frankie, one half of Neon Dreams, and we'll chat the brand new tune Sunday Morning, right?
0: Yeah, Sunday Morning.
1: We'll get into the details of how the song came about, because there's a long and some deep history behind the song.
0: Oh, yeah.
1: And how it all came together. We'll chat more with Neon Dreams up next. Your number 23 on the 947 Top 40.

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0: 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His name is Sishi with a double I. Levity is the name of the tune. Number 23 on the 947 Top 40, powered by Checkers. I'm joined by one half of Canadian group Neon Dreams, but these are my South African brothers at this point in time. Frank, how are you, bro?
1: Good, man. That song was crazy.
0: Nah, Sishi, nice. He's absolutely... Yeah. You guys need to connect, actually. Yeah. We'll try and make it happen. We'll see what strings we can pull. But talk to me, the brand new tune, Sunday Morning. You know, we had earlier spoken about South Africa being the dance capital of the world. Yeah. And this song is definitely right up there with that. Talk to me a little bit about this jam, Sunday Morning.
1: Yo, man, Sunday Morning. Honestly, man, like, it's one of my favorite tracks right now. Like, Neon Dream used to be we started as a DJ group. So it was house, like this big room, this vibing, and eventually we turned over to what we do now.
0: Yeah.
1: And just recently, I was like, Adrian, we should get back into some dance music. And then a friend of mine hit me up not too long ago, and he's like, bro, you remember that song Sunday Morning from when you were a kid, this guy named Chaos? And I was like, yeah. He's like, I've been working on it. And he's like, you know what? I think you should sing it because it feels like this is you.
0: Yeah.
1: And I'm like, Let me just take a listen to it again. And you know, when you get older and you hear a song and it sounds different, you're like, I didn't know he was singing about that.
0: Yeah.
1: It's real. And I was just like, you know what? I'll sing this. Let's see what happens. And then we worked on it for months and months. And then we got it to where it's at now. And it's just like, it feels like a part of me loves it because it feels South African. It feels like when I first went into the club. And so when I came down here 5 years ago, I was introduced to Amapiano the first time.
0: Yes.
1: And like Afro House and everything. And
0: yeah.
1: Some guys brought me down to this club. And I don't think we were supposed to be in clubs at this time, but to be honest. And I was just like, okay, this is crazy. This is nice. Like in Canada, we don't hear any of this stuff. And then I'm just watching the whole world come down here and be like, come try to take it back to North America.
0: And yeah.
1: Like, this is cool. I didn't know like, a lot of these songs that I hear in North America originate out here.
0: Yeah.
1: You know,
0: yeah.
1: So, Sunday Morning is like this this song about letting go of like the past and entering a new chapter, finding true love. It's just a feel-good house record, and I hope people really like it.
0: I mean, when you endeavor on such a project, do you ever feel like some of the pressures of like restoring the feeling? I'm like, yo.
1: Oh, I know, yeah, because like the original is like so good. My thing is that I used to love this. Well, really, my mom loves Lauryn Hill. You know Lauryn Hill?
0: Yeah, of course.
1: And there's a few songs she sings that my mom's always singing in the car.
0: Yeah.
1: It's Killing Me Softly and like, what's that other one? You're just too good to be true. Can't take my eyes off of you. And I'm like, those songs are amazing. And then I found out they're just covers. Yeah, from like way back. But
0: yeah.
1: Like, so like, I think it's, if it's in your soul and you want to bring a new energy to an old song,
0: sure.
1: You should do it because like there's people that won't get blessed by the song because it's a different era.
0: 100%.
1: You know?
0: 100%.
1: So like I want to bring this because this is one of my favorite songs. I want to bring this to the world of South Africa, to our fans, so they can experience the freedom I felt from singing that song when I was a kid.
0: Yeah. We're going to play it next. Brand new music, Neon Dream, Sunday Morning. But before we get into it, we want to do just one quick fire round of quick fire questions. You down?
1: Yeah, let's do it. Let's do it.
0: All right. Studio or stage?
1: Oh, dang. That's actually that's like split. Studio because stage won't happen without studio.
0: I like that. Childhood favorite song?
1: Oh. I'm going to say Sunday Morning.
0: Let's go. A Neon Dream song that means the most to you?
1: Life Without Fantasies. Wouldn't get here without that.
0: One word to describe Sunday Morning.
1: Oh. Ethereal.
0: Wow. Ketsi, producer Ketsi, let's just Google. What's the word?
1: I said ethereal.
0: Ethereal. We'll circle back on
1: that. Or euphoric. Okay, whatever.
0: You said you're the one that didn't finish school. Seemingly, I didn't too. And then last one. This one's a bit hectic. I'm going to back you up in the corner here. Canada.
1: Don't do that.
0: No, I won't do that to you.
1: I'll tell you after.
0: Cool, we're offline. It's playing next Sunday Morning for someone who's going to hear the song for the first time. Would you give us a bit of an intro before we hit play?
1: Hey, what's up, guys? I'm Frank Cadillac, and you listen to Sunday Morning at Four Corners, Neon Dreams, and Sayo.
0: Let's go.

0: It's Neon Dreams, brand new music, Sunday morning. Oh, what a June, Frank. Come on, talk to me.
1: Thank you, man. I can't wait to go play this in South Africa now.
0: Talk to me about the tour.
1: We're about to do a December tour right through the Garden Route. We're hitting East London.
0: Come on.
1: Knysna, PE. Well, Becha.
0: There we go.
1: I think I got it. We're hitting St. Francis, George, Port Alfred, Plattenberg Bay, Out Bay, Somerset West,
0: and
1: Hermanus and Mossel Bay.
0: If you missed any of that, all details on neondreams.ca. Let's go. It's Neon Dreams, Frank. Thank you so much for joining us, bro.
1: All right, bless up.
0: You're next. Number 22, Edson with Attention.
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0: Your number 21, Rachel Chinyiri, the lead single of her upcoming album, One Song Away From Crying, literally drops in the next week. I Think I Spoke Too Soon, a highly anticipated second studio album dropping literally next week. In case you missed it in this hour, let's recap songs 30 to 21.
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0: We learned how the power of social media took his career to the next level. Your number 29, Alex Warren, Find Place to Die.
2: 28.
0: The Slovak superstar says the baddest ladies ain't in LA. Your number 27, Adela, Ain't in LA. Tampa City at number 27. This one is titled South Away, climbing up the charts one spot. It's Shane Boos, also known as Samba, your number 26 with Homewrecker.
2: 25.
0: Olivia Rodrigo at number 25, down the charts five spots with Drop Dead.
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0: A second entry on the charts for Sienna Spiro, down the charts six spots from last week's 19. Your number 24, Material Lover. 23, Proud Local Music, it's Sishi with a double I. Levity, the name of the tune.
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0: Her sophomore album, I Think I Spoke Too Soon, drops next week. 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
0: 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We're making your Saturday better and better with every hit. And we're coming to you live from Monte Casino. Pop on by, say hi. We've opened up the glass doors here so you can just come through, take a pic, and enjoy the vibes of the Top 40. We're loud and we're proud and we're producing the soundtrack to your weekend as we count down the biggest tunes in Mzansi and across the globe. Who will take the crown as the number one tune in the globe? Certainly, if you hear the song within this hour, then unfortunately, the song hasn't made it to that number one spot. But fret not, because some of these songs are definitely ascending and they're climbing up the charts, and your favorite could be doing that. 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And speaking of someone who's got crazy motion right now, performing on all types of festivals, she's gone international with it. She was just in the UK this past week. Elaine comes through at number 20 with Major League DJs. This one is titled One Song, One More Dance on the 947 Top 40 powered by Checkers. Let's get into it.
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0: It's Miley with Bass Persuades on the 947 Top 40 powered by Checkers, coming in at number 19. Now, there's been, and it's also the highest climber of the week, yeah, ascending the charts an entire 12 spots. And why that piece of information is important is because there's been some charting history drama where this song and the album Bass Persuades is concerned, all right? So Miley, who simply just goes by Miley, I'll say Miley, sorry, is Miley, please get it correct. She released, of course, a 10th studio project, Bass Persuades, right? And in the week, the song celebrated a long-awaited milestone by topping the charts and really getting all the critical acclaim that it deserves. But upon that, a very abrupt and unprecedented drop happened all while the celebration of this highly anticipated album was dropping. So here's what happened, okay? So the song released on September 18, and it initially generated tons of units and streams, and people were loving it. It even pushed Ella Langley's album from number one, and Miley took that spot nearly 13 years since her 2013's Bangers album, right? So it was all sunshines and rainbow. And then exactly this week, things took a very, very stark turn. The album plummeted a staggering 156 spots down to number 157 on the Billboard 200. This marks the biggest second week chart drop ever recorded for an album that debuted at number one. Strange things are going on, because here on the Top 40, the song Bass Persuades is the highest climber. It climbed up the charts an entire 12 spots. So you listening in right now, you are Team Miley. I guess you have some work to do. It's time for you to crank those numbers on up. But I mean, it's all in chess, right? Because it's about the music. It's about the love for the tunes and how they move you. If you're a Miley fan, this was a long-awaited project, and it's finally here. And it seems like she's stepping into a bag that feels uniquely her. It's the 947 Top 40, powered by Checkers. We're counting down the biggest tunes in Mzansi and across the globe. And up next in number 18, someone who continues to fly the South African flag high. It's Shimza, Topic, A7s with Missing You.
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3: 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Didn't know much, but we got lost living in daydreams.

0: It's Will Lindley. I loved, I lost. Your number 17 on the 947 Top 40, powered by Checkers. He officially announced the upcoming release of his highly anticipated second EP, Could This Be Forever? The 25-year-old Cape Townian superstar is currently out in the North Americas. Yeah, he is on tour with a Canadian pop superstar, Miko, and he's been documenting all that. In fact, if you like a Will Lindley stan, you would already know this. But if you head on over to his YouTube, he's vlogging it all. So, and you know, the inceptions of Will Lindley. He used to give us these funny vlogs. So he's back at it again. And the latest one is titled Opening for Miko, Vlog 1. So hopefully we'll see how that series continues as he continues his global dominance, taking Mzansi music to the world. The EP rollout coincides with the release of the latest track, Think Twice. We played it as a power play last week. And if you like it and you love it, give it some love. 0663818609. And it could very well make its way right here on the 947 Top 40, powered by Checkers. As we continue, you and I, to count down the biggest tunes in Mzansi and across the globe. A couple weeks back, she snagged Best Artist of the Year. And for this song in particular, her and Sabrina Carpenter got the nod for Best Collaborative Efforts. That's not what the category was, but it was just for collaborating together. And it happened to Madonna, Sabrina Carpenter, Bring Your Love at number 16. Up next.
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1: Proudly local music, it's Rain with Love Is For Suckers right here on the 947 Top 40. He climbs up a spot from last week's 15, now at number 14. That is Rain with Love Is For Suckers. Sorry, number 15. Yes, Love Is For Suckers. We break away from the charts though, ever so slightly. This is possibly one of the hardworking, one of the most hardworking gentlemen in the music industry, right? There may be a deeper, darker secret as to why he's working so hard, but hey, that's above my pay grade. His name is Bruno Mars, and he's dropped a brand new song, it's titled Dance With Me, and I figured because I'm such a stan, I'm such a fan, and I'll never back away from brand new Bruno Mars music. So we'll play it as a power play up next, and if you love it, you like it, show it some love on WhatsApp 0663818609, and it could very well feature right here on the 947 Top 40 powered by Checkers. We're coming to you live from Monte Cassino. This is your power play for the week. Bruno Mars, Dance With Me.

0: The sounds of Bruno Mars, music literally to my ears. It's a power play for you this week. Dance with me. You like it. You love it. Show it some love on the WhatsApp line 066-3818-609. We jump right back into the charts. Here's your number 14.
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0: From Quebec to the world, it's Loiso with the double L climbing up the charts. 5 spots last week's number 18. This week, number 13. We'll keep a keen eye on that one to see how it continues to ascend up the charts. Will it make its way into the top 10, perhaps even snag itself that number one position? In fact, if you want to see Loiso live, I believe he'll be at Soulful Nights SA. Yeah, they're performing with BB Winans next year, February 2027. So be on the lookout for that. Be ready for some beautiful, soulful sounds of Loiso alongside the BB Winans. We're coming to you live from Monte Cassino, counting down the biggest tunes in Mzansi and across the globe. It's so fun here, saying hi to everyone as they enjoy their Saturday morning, their Saturday afternoon. We actually caught up with baby Anzani as she celebrates her birthday.
1: Hey, 947. I'm here with my brother, my cousins, and my family. I hope you're having a great afternoon. I'm here with my family for my birthday. I hope you're having a great afternoon. Enjoy your afternoon. Bye.
0: How can you not have a better afternoon after that? Happy birthday, Anzani, from your 947 Top 40 family. Up next, I want to kind of do a bit of a blind ranking with you. We've put together a mashup of some of the tunes that are set to top the chart this week. When you hear the song, it could be the number one song. When you hear it and you think that's the tune, why don't you let us in on what you think will be the number one song this week on the 947 Top 40, powered by Checkers. Here are your contenders for the week.

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1: Olivia Rodrigo with Stupid Song, your number 12, as we count down the biggest tunes in Mzansi and across the globe. I want to break away from the charts ever so slightly, and this one takes us to a collabo that many didn't see coming, but it happened. Nigerian Afropop star Ira Star teams up with former One Direction member Zayn on a tune titled Heaven Baby. It's a piano-led pop and R&B love song that lets both their vocals shine exquisitely. It's taken from Ira Star's third studio album, Stargirl, and it's worth checking out. You like it, you love it as you hear it, as it plays in the background. Give it a shout. Give us a shout, rather. 0663818609. It could very well make its way right here on the 947 Top 40, powered by Checkers. Your power play for this week, Ira Star and Zayn with Heaven Baby.

0: our play for the week. Iris star Zane, two very completely different musical worlds colliding on this one. It's Heaven, baby. You like it, you love it. Show it some love on our WhatsApp line, 0663818609. It could very well make its way on the 947 Top 40. Back to the charts it is. Here's your number 11.
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0: the sounds of Vumala's Popola Sunshine and Vumala at number 11 with Can't Get Enough. Vumala has been one of the artists that I've been so excited to see ascend in music, taking the sounds of Mzansi to the globe. And if you're just like me and are as excited to see this talent from Mzansi continuing to soar, then you are in luck, because his biggest show is right around the corner. Let's hear it straight from the man himself.
1: Hey 947, this is Vumala. My goodness, has it been an absolutely amazing year. I mean, this is my first year doing this artist journey, and already the music has been traveling to places I never thought it would get to so quickly. And so I feel so honored, so blessed, and so thankful. And now it's not just about making the music, it's about experiencing the music with the people, with anyone that loves good music and a good time. And we're going to be doing a show on the 16th of October at Sonage in Johannesburg. The tickets are available. It is going to be such an amazing time with the kindest human beings, and just we're going to be singing songs at the top of our lungs. So if you are in town and looking for a great time, this will be exactly the place to be. You're not going to want to miss this train.
0: There it is. It's Vumala live at Sonage. Make sure to go grab your tickets. Head on over to social media. I mean, it's just absolutely incredible to see the story unfold, and it all culminates at the show. Vumala live on the 16th of October. It's the 947 Top 40 powered by Checkers. We're counting down the biggest tunes in Mzansi and across the globe. And in case you just joined, let's refresh your memory ever so slightly. Here's a recap of songs 20 to 11.
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0: It's a giant leap for Elaine and Major League DJs. Up 6 spots from last week's 26. Your number 20. 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
0: Climbing up the charts an entire 12 spots. The highest climber of the week, Miley, comes in at number 19 with Bass Persuades. Top pick, Shimza, A7's at number 18 with Missing You. Currently on tour in the North Americas, it's Will Lindley at number 17 with I Loved, I Lost. Down 4 spots from last week's 12, your number 16, Madonna and Sabrina Carpenter with Bring Your Love. It's proudly local sounds of Rain with Love Is For Suckers. Your number 15. Up a spot from last week's 15. Your number 14, Gracie Abrams, Look At My Life. From Qebecha to the world, it's Loyiso at number 13 with Fragile Things.
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0: And catch him live, Vumala live at Sonage on the 16th of October. You're number 11, Vumala.
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0: Indeed, we're counting down the biggest tunes in Mzansi and across the globe. 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We're making your Saturday better and better with each and every hit. It is the championship rounds. Yebo. If you hear the tune, means Huskies, it didn't make it to number one. Last week's number one was Tyler. Will she do it again? Will she be dethroned? We'll have to wait and see. 0663-818-609. Give us a shout. Who you think will take that podium finish? Number three, number two, number one. While you do that, as we continue to count down the biggest tunes in Mzansi and across the globe, he's entered the building. Yena Yedwa, Blackie Somnyama. We chat new music. Everything that's currently going on right now in his career as one of the premier hip-hop R&B, Mapiano. He ziplines effortlessly through all the genre of music that exists in Mzansi and across the globe. And we get to chatting to him about everything that he's got going on currently. Yebo, we promise you big interviews and big interviews is exactly what you're going to get. We chat with Black Isomnyama up next. Here's your number 10, though. This is Cat's Eye with Animal.

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0: It's Samba with potential in the 947 Top 40. You're number 9 this week as we count down the biggest tunes in Mzansi and across the globe. Samba has been named as the main headliner for the Europe's prestigious 2027 Main Square Festival. Yeah, this is anchoring an incredible week of sold-out stops on his massive North American run. At just 21 years old, the alt-rock and glam-pop phenomenon, Shane Michael Boos, also known as Samba, continues to experience an astronomical rise, and we'll see how far he really takes this music thing. Someone who's taken Mzansi music as far as he possibly can and continues to raise that flag as the one and only Blacky Somnyama. He is in the building, ladies and gentlemen, and we chat to him next about the brand new single, the brand new tune that he has in the works. We'll chat more with Blacky up next.
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0: Indeed, as we break away from the charts on the show, I am joined by the one and only Blacky Somnyama, the hottest, the greatest.
3: Yes.
0: How are you, good sir?
3: Ngiyaphila. How are you doing, brother, man?
0: No, siyaphila. You're going to make the KZN man in me come out,
3: for
0: you know?
3: For sure.
0: It feels like
3: just
0: a...
3: Just begin.
0: Yeah, it's bagasi. Speaking of home, actually, and KZN, I want to take you back ever so slightly when I play this, what comes to mind?
4: Okay.

0: So I got myself motivation.
1: I've been good to see you.
0: Come on, hey. So this is the origins of Seedless Toilet, no, Blackie Chan, Thoughts Flow. Talk to me about this song here. What was going on? Where were we in life when? Okay. Talk.
1: This is high school in Durban, in Clifton.
0: Yeah.
1: I was just starting out, just using my voice on the apps, you know what I mean? I was doing a little bit of FL, I was doing a little bit of Pro Tools, so I was testing out that. The beat's also by me. I made that beat on FL.
0: No, we heard it. The kick was very...
1: Yeah. The hi-hats were just doing whatever.
0: Sure.
1: So then, I was just starting out, and I wanted to... There was a poem that I wrote, and I wanted to extend it, but then I didn't want to perform it as an acapella thing, so I just made that beat and then had it over the beat that I made. Yeah.
0: I mean, currently they do dub you as one of the pioneers of like sort of the new school in hip hop and rap in Mzansi.
1: For sure.
0: Even that, like, you know, we laugh about it now, but even at school at Clifton, that was also a pioneering thing that you were doing there, because you were part of was it a society, a club, or something that you had started? Or you, what was? Please let us in on that.
1: I mean, they do have a lot of different cultural things that they do out there. Obviously, I was into poetry a lot.
0: Yeah.
1: But then I wanted to do like more. Like I wanted to go into like the film academy and get like videos and also work with the different audio things also, like FL and Pro Tools and stuff like that. So me and I think two of my friends, Pumele and this P-Way, like we just used to do random things. There wasn't an actual club for it. But we also, you know, did a little bit of the spirit stuff, you know, the war cries and all that. So we were just having fun with it, for sure.
0: I mean, you've gone very far from your debut album. Do you still have the logins for that SoundCloud?
1: I think that's like the school SoundCloud, bro. I'm like,
0: it's still there, your digital footprints. your debut album before now, I think when you look at the Blackie from there in high school to that moment in your career, talk to me about just stepping into that moment and solidifying your name as one of the breakthrough artists in Mzansi music.
1: I mean, it was definitely a long time between Matric, me trying out, and then, you know, I guess that was 2021 when I decided like I want to put out an album.
0: Sure.
1: So between that time, I was doing like, you know, Durban, Internet Boys.
0: Yeah.
1: The stuff with Lucas, the stuff with Sally and stuff like that. But it was all like on SoundCloud. So you had to be really tapped in to know what I'm doing.
0: For sure.
1: So the album was just like that to put me in a space where I guess the masses would see what I'm doing and people get to pick, obviously, Lucy Matanda Bani and whatever.
0: Sure.
1: So, when I did put it out, a lot of people were like, hey, Ubani, hello, Namanji. You know, because it felt like it just came out of
0: nowhere.
1: But there was a lot of work put in.
0: Yeah.
1: Because, as I was saying, I made that beat. So that's when I learned how to make beats. That's when I learned how to use Footy Loose.
0: Yeah.
1: People see me on live recording myself and stuff.
0: Like,
1: when did you learn how to do that? And it's like, it's been a long time. It's just, you guys don't know because I just, you know, the album came out in 2021.
0: But you've mastered this ability of like, of great cultural moments, number one, and then just extending the lifespan of an artist's career, right? Because we've known that people drop an album, then they do whatever they do, then they drop the other one, then it's another one, then it's another one, and then like 3 years later, you're like, hey, okay, you know? I mean, some people are asking what's next. But for you, it feels so weird saying that you literally have your debut album, and then there's all this amazing music in between the gaps, and there've been high cultural moments. I mean, just 2 weeks ago, you were performing there in front of 74,000 people at Scorpion Kings with Matumane and Kabza. Is that an intentional thing, or is it just like, I make music and I put it out, and if you want to call it a mixtape, an EP, an album, you'll call it what you want, but I mean, I make music.
1: I mean, I get to dictate, you know, what I want to call it, you know.
0: Yeah.
1: I have one album out, you know, like, officially. Before now, and then after that, I did, like, different EPs, the Full Up stuff, the R&B stuff.
0: Yeah.
1: Did like a couple mixtapes, a lot of features.
0: Sure.
1: A lot of features. I feel like that just collaboration is what's keeping me, you know what I mean?
0: Yeah.
1: Keeping my name on people's lips. Keeping me relevant, keeping me in the space, you know what I mean? I feel like that's my forte, like just helping helping out and getting help also.
0: For sure.
1: That's how I even ended up on the Scorpion Kings, the show, the live show. Paul, yeah. Very great collaborator.
0: Of course,
1: like
0: of
1: that.
0: Course.
1: So, yeah, I think the collaborative stuff is what's keeping me going. And then, yeah, now I'm about to put out the sophomore second album.
0: Sure.
1: Yeah.
0: We'll chat a little bit about that. And of course, some of the songs that are in the works there. I know you and Smamani linked up together.
1: Yeah.
0: And we'll chat a little bit more about that coming up next. If you have Blackie's name on your lips, you can go 066-381-8609. Ask us a couple of questions. We'll get to them. We continue to count down the biggest tunes in Mzansi and across the globe. Here's your number six place for you next.
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0: 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Olivia Rodrigo with The Cure. I'm joined by Sihle Sithole, aka Blackie Somnyama, the hardest, the greatest. Yes. Shoo! Talk to me about this brand new song with you and Usmamane, Usi.
1: Praise.
2: Yeah, it's called Praise. Little hip hop joint.
0: Yeah.
2: Let me not say Leo. It's big
0: because there's also a lot of history there.
2: You feel me?
0: Yeah.
2: There's a little bit of history. People have been anticipating it since me and him sort of amended things and
0: yeah,
2: you know, got cool. We got into studio. We made a few very, very, very cool songs.
0: Also, there's more.
2: Yeah. Then this is one of them.
0: Okay.
2: That's all right now.
0: Dope. Press Blackie Somnyama with Usmamane. Also, talk to me about Lonely as well. And also, is this in anticipation of anything, or again, you are just dropping the Scooby Snacks?
2: I think he has a project coming out.
0: Okay.
2: I also have a project coming out. So Lonely was the second single that I put out. Mm. It came out with the date of the album drop and then basically the amount of songs that are going to be on the album that will be coming out on the 30th.
0: Okay.
2: And yeah, I'm not sure about Uber for
0: but yeah.
2: It's just one of those songs. I did it back in, after I dropped the album, I did like a little African trip.
0: Nigeria
2: was one of the stops, and I met up with LAX. Did that song. It's
0: for
2: been
0: sure.
2: in the vault for a long time, and then when the team bumped it, they were like, yo, this might be cool for the album. So
0: alright, it'll play for you shortly, Blackie with Lonely. But before we play the tune, Blackie has been an artist in Mzansi who, you just give him the genre and he kills every single song, from Mampiano to R&B. People are asking for just a strictly R&B project. Like, there's a lot that's been going on in your life as when it concerns music and genre. So we want to play a game with you called Genre Bending. Nah? Essentially, what we're going to do is take a song of yours that I absolutely love from your debut album, Mama, It's Bad.
2: Mm.
0: And the genre of choice we've picked today, I don't know if you can do this, I'll help if I can, but is alt pop punk rock. So, Boma, Blink-182, Avril Lavigne. Avril Lavigne, you there?
2: Yeah.
0: So, think that. You're a goth chick, you've got your blackhead spiked up,
2: sharp.
0: You've got my bangles, I'm nyama.
2: For sure.
0: You, if you worked into a church, they made you be like, yo, yeah!
2: Yeah.
0: All right, so I'll kick it off and we'll see. The name is, it's Blackie's song, Mama, It's Bad, and we'll do it like this. Okay.
2: Let's go.
0: Okay, here we go. Oh, mama is bad by my side.
2: Yeah.
0: You saw me say some things that we met, gotta slide. Don't even know what to go grab with my knife. All the praise that at the end I have my life.
2: So lost, I don't know where to find.
0: Yes.
2: And these problems, they keep on fighting.
0: Yes.
2: Our worst in perfect time.
0: Yes.
2: I just bowed out and went in line for my blessings.
0: I don't mind, it's a lesson. So many sacrifices for my destiny.
2: Let's go.
0: I know that they wild and perfect for my mind, but I'm so caught up in my own legs.
2: I'm caught up. How I got so far, I don't know.
0: Yeah. Process. My heart stay open. Tell myself to see both sides of the lens. Tell myself that I won't die. I'm relentless.
2: And the things I see with my eyes.
0: I see with my eyes. Mama is bad by my side. He's home, he says some things that we mad. Gotta slide. Don't even know what to go grab with my knife.
2: All I pray is that at the end I have my life.
0: So lost, I don't know where to find me. And these problems, they keep on piling. Red roses and blue violets.
2: Red roses and blue.
0: But what am I supposed to do when homies chase me? Man, I'm not supposed to lose. I learned my lesson. I feel like

0: Mama's Bad, reimagined in pop punk fashion.
1: Alt pop punk.
0: Like you can throw in rock there if you like as well.
1: Yeah, okay, let's do that. Whew. Oh, wow.
0: Okay, I'm out of breath.
1: Yeah.
0: I want to thank you so much for coming through, bro. I really appreciate you doing this. One last time, we're going to hit play on Lonely for anyone hearing this tune for the first time. What do you want for them to take away from the song?
1: Lonely, nice little chill Afrobeat song. Hope you guys enjoy it. Album coming out on 30th. It's called Yeah Nah. And yeah, Blackie Samyama, the man, the highest, the greatest.
0: Danko, Sebo. Let's go.

0: EST.
1: It's brand new music, brand new music, brand new music. We have him here in studio, Blackie Somnyama, the one and only, the hottest, the greatest, featuring LAX with Lonely. Bro, thank you so much for coming through.
2: For sure.
1: You are flooding the streets. People are going to see you live and in concert. Talk to me about some upcoming shows.
2: Oh, yes. The Somnyama Show. I'm doing a Cape Town Halloween edition on the 31st.
1: Let's go.
2: After the album comes out. And then I'm doing the third one in Durban.
1: It's true.
2: At the Villa. So, Hardy Collective in Cape Town, the Villa in Durban. Tickets on web tickets, the Somnyama Show.
1: Issue. Thank you so much, bro. Really appreciate you coming through. That's Blackie. All the shows, you catch the details, otherwise follow him on social media. All the details will be up there. Web tickets where you can get your tickets for the Somnyama Show. 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Here's your number five.
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0: number one. She held the spot for 3 weeks straight. And if she plays at number three, that means we have a brand new number one. Who will it be? Who has taken the throne from Tyler as the number one song in Mzansi and across the globe on the 947 Top 40 powered by Checkers? Before we get into songs two and one, we break away from the charts with Jono. He's got something in store for you as far as what South Africans have forgotten about.
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3: Songs South Africans forgot about. Back in 2015, if you stepped anywhere near a party or club of any kind, it was impossible not to hear this song. And as someone who didn't go to a lot of parties in high school, that's saying a lot, because I still heard it absolutely everywhere. You see, in 2015, a self-trained and self-taught producer and singer-songwriter going by the name Timo ODV released a song that took over South African parties and radio. That song was called Save Me. The song featured another artist, Sarah Jackson, and a few months after releasing, it racked up millions of streams, hit number one on so many radio stations, and became one of the most played songs on South African radio that year. Over the years, Timo has definitely made a number of hits, but he's still very active today, still performing live often and releasing new music. For now though, please enjoy this 11-year-old throwback with Save Me.

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0: Far from last week's number 3 and number 2, Gracie Abrams with Hit the Wall. It's a 947 Top 40 powered by Checkers. 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
0: At number 10, Cat's Eye with Animal. A steady number 9 for Samba with Potential. Down 2 spots from last week's 6, your number 8, T-Swizzle, Taylor Swift with I Knew It, I Knew You.
2: 7.
0: Upper spots from last week's 8, your number 7 this week, Mal Smith with Heaven.
2: 6.
0: Olivia Rodrigo at number 6, down 2 spots from last week's number 4 with The Cure.
2: 5.
0: Shane Michael Boos, also known as Samba, a second feature in the top 10. This one, My Body Isn't Ready.
2: 4.
0: A giant leap for Ariana Grande, 9 spots from last week's 13. Now, number 4, Petal.
2: 3. Former
0: number 1 held it down for 3 weeks. Tyler, Is It Love, now at number 3.
2: 2.
0: From her latest album, Daughter From Hell, your number 2, Gracie Abrams, Hit the Wall.
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0: There it is, your number one on the 947 Top 40, powered by Checkers, topping the charts this week. Ariana Grande from her 8th studio album, Petal, Hate That I Made You Love Me. What a time it's been together here, counting down the biggest tunes in Mzansi and across the globe. Coming to you live from Monte Casino, a Tsogasan destination where entertainment, dining, and unforgettable experiences come together. Up next, Mama Howell takes you into the latter part of your afternoon. 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

0: like you.
1: Maroon 5, it's Memories here on 947. I also played you Black Coffee ahead of that with Come With Me. It's just gone 2:15. Happy Saturday, happy weekend. Oh man, it's so good to be back with you. How are you doing? How is your week? Oh my goodness, it is the most gorgeous Saturday afternoon. The traffic is trafficking. Where are you? Where are you going? Who are you going with? I'd love to know all about it on 066-3818-609. Of course, much love to Ndabe. He'll be back with you again next weekend for another edition of the 947 Top 40 powered by Checkers. Well, in fact, he'll actually be on Anele and the Club, right, Ndabe? This coming week, in fact. So if you'd like a little more Ndabe, you can catch him all through this week. But for now, it's 947 Weekends with me, Mamuhao, hanging out with you all the way until 6 p.m. And you know the drill. I've got your favorite music. We're going to jump into all things sports for your weekend. And of course, all the things to do and get up to across the city. Hit me up on the WhatsApp line and you're going to want to turn up the volume, all right? I've got some Michael Jackson in the next 10 with You Rock My World. I have some Miles Smith with Stargazing. And this one, this is a proper, pull the windows down, stick your head out of the car and just jam with me. Michael Gray, it's The Weeknd. Turn it up.

0: Maestro, it's I Love It here on 947. Also played you one of my absolute favorites, Miles Smith with Stargazing. But, you know, we kicked it off with that banger of a track by Michael Gray, getting a lot of love on the WhatsApp line. Got this one in from Jamie. What are you up to this Saturday afternoon?
1: Hey, hey, Jamie here. I am on my way to go and spoil myself some pre-birthday celebrations. Ooh. With some beauty treatments at the spa.
0: Oh, I absolutely love that. What an incredible way to spend your weekend. And of course, happy birthday to Jamie. Maybe you are also celebrating something. I'd love to celebrate along with you. Keep the messages coming on 066-3818-609. If you're still trying to figure out the rest of your day, of course, for a little bit of a market vibe, you know I love me a market. The craft market on Zeiss is going down today. They have a whole lot of treasures, some food and drinks. You can enjoy some curated picnic packages for the kiddies. You can take the kiddies along to play freely in the dedicated area, and that's also puppy friendly as well. So something nice and relaxed out and about with this beautiful weather, and entry is 10 Rand. If you're wanting to feed your creative side, it is Design Week South Africa, another citywide celebration of our creativity, of South African design culture.

Casper Nyovest, Blackie. We actually just had him in studio with Ndabe on the 947 Top 40, powered by Checkers. Absolutely incredible. Reason also going to be taken to the stage. Stogie T, DJ Spista, Trompies. I mean, it is going to be incredible. Both commercial and underground hip-hop in Africa. It's live music, street art, break dancing, art, skateboarding, film, street fashion, you name it, it's going to be there. That is happening at Mary Fitzgerald Square in Newtown. Of course, coming up, we're going to chat about all things sports. Don't miss Pitchside with Tato up next.

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0: Hey, yo, it's called Heavy here on 947. You're hanging out with me, Mamu Hao. Let's jump in to Pitch Side with Thato.
1: From the pitch to the court and everything in between, this is Pitch Side with Thato.
0: Yep, we are back again for all things sports. We've got Australia back in South Africa. We've got a test match, a few empty seats, it's looking like. And I also feel like there's a lot of unfinished business here, Thato. Are the Proteas giving Australia a proper welcome back? What is happening?
2: Hide your sandpapers, everybody. The cheaters are in the country.
0: Ha, ha, ha, ha, ha, ha. Oh, no.
2: Please hide your sandpapers, please, please. But they are back. Look, gosh. Australia back. It is day two right now at Kingsmead. Australia currently at 372-2 in their second session. But really, Mama Hao, it has been quite an interesting couple of days for the Proteas, for them to watch. Australia winning the toss in day one. They chose to bat first. On Friday, 187-6 after bad light. And we know, and I'm proud of Durban. At least now it ended just after three-ish, if I'm not mistaken, the game on Friday. The previous years in 2018, I think it ended at 2:30. So usually, you know, Durban is prone to bad lighting as far as cricket is concerned. And that's how it ended. South African bowlers taking three wickets in the first two sessions on day one there. So it was quite something to see. Travis Head went for nine. Nick Madison, that duck for 33. Now, Nick is an Australian player, right? Now, he's been out of test cricket for about a decade now. He had to undergo, he was very ill. He underwent cancer. And people were giving him a really tough time yesterday. And I'm like, man, the man's been out for a decade now. So it was interesting to watch there as far as the Proteas and Australia are concerned and how they performed in day one. I would say Proteas holding up a little bit there.
0: Yeah. Oh my goodness. And I think you had said earlier it was 33 balls. So 33 balls without scoring.
2: Yes.
0: That's a long time.
2: It almost gets worse because Steve Smith as well as Marnus Labuschagne put out 60 for the third wicket, but Labuschagne was then dismissed for 37 by Vian Mulder at the lunch. So you're also looking at Andrich Nortje, who had such a great day out on the course or the pitch in Kingsmead. And yeah, man, it was quite interesting to see. Well, not a lot of people got to watch it really because Durban didn't show up for this one, Mama.
0: Ish. Okay, so we see the Proteas, they kind of had them wobbling a little bit, but Australia hasn't completely collapsed.
2: Yeah.
0: But yes, we need to talk about these empty seats.
2: Yeah.
0: I feel like the attendance, and we've been talking about this, I mean, even when it comes to rugby and things, this I think is disappointing for a fixture of this nature, right? But then I also think to myself, you know, Friday's a working day. A test match can last, 5 days? You know, we can talk about how cricket gets more people into stadiums without ignoring what actually happened on the field, right?
2: Look, that's exactly what it is. And I think it's also very sad to see that, unfortunately, a lot of people didn't show up. But then again, Friday was a work day, and I'm all up for South Africans on this one. We were working. And
0: petrol went up on Wednesday. What must we do?
2: Like, what must happen? And also, that's how thin the margins are, right? That's exactly how thin the margins are. Do you remember when test cricket was free in South Africa?
0: Yeah.
2: There was a time when it was free, but then, of course, it was said that you can't quite appreciate something, you don't see the value of something when it comes for free. That's why the ticketing pricing system then came back for test cricket in South Africa.
0: I would definitely see the value in it now.
2: And this
0: economy, I'm ready.
2: But then again, that's why the pricing then came back. Also, it costs so much money for South Africa to host test cricket, about 100,000 rand a day at some point for the Wanderers Stadium to be able to host an occasion quite like this. So it is sad not to see the fans on the stands, but it is looking much better than yesterday today. I have to say, just watching Kingsmead today, it does look much better. Is it full?
0: Goodness,
2: is it packed?
0: Yeah.
2: Perhaps not, but there are definitely many more people than they were yesterday.
0: All right, so we'll see what happens in later today. But before we wrap up, we also have some football news. So we've got Pirates and Sundowns. Hey,
2: how blessed is Durban?
0: Look,
2: Durban is blessed with a lot of sports this weekend. I mean, yeah. Kingsmead, the Proteas live right now with Australia. We have live URC that's going to take place at 4 p.m. with the Sharks, as well as the Stormers. Look, and now the MTN8. It's a big one. 5 consecutive titles is what Orlando Pirates are hoping for. Ezimnyama Ngenkani want to make history. They want to remain undefeated. They want to be kings of MTN 8. So today, 6 p.m., the Moses Mabhida Stadium, I think it's sold out. I'm not too sure because it's a bit shaky here, the ticketing for football in the MTN 8 and in, I guess, the greater general of the PSL and J. however, I hear that it's sold out. A lot of people are down there. It's going to kick off at 6. I am excited for this one. Mamelodi Sundowns.
0: Hey.
2: Can you do this?
0: Please don't doubt my team, Tato. Oh my goodness. But listen, if Pirates win, is it fair to say that, you know, we South African football has a new cup king?
2: You know what? Plain and simple, it would be. I mean, you're talking about an Orlando Pirates that dethroned Mamelodi Sundowns after years of them winning the Betway Premiership back to back. It almost felt like monopoly at some point how much Sundowns was winning the league. And now they've dethroned them, and obviously that fifth title consecutively. She's our fana. Hey, you can't lie.
0: Okay, that's hectic. But then again, I can't be mad at that.
2: You have to be honest. The Mamelodi Sundowns squad coming into this game is the same Mamelodi Sundowns players that played against Egypt in Coach Pitso Mosimane's squad that beat them 1-0. So you have to wonder, are Mamelodi Sundowns a little bit sharper than Orlando Pirates today? But I think the ultimate test will be who's hungrier for this.
0: 6 p.m. We will see. We will see. Oh, my goodness. Okay, score prediction quickly.
2: Okay. I'm going to say that Sundowns are going to beat Orlando Pirates in penalties.
0: Wow.
2: No, wait. I take it back. Wait. I think Orlando Pirates are going to beat Sundowns 1-0.
0: Cheapers, what a turnaround there.
2: I think they're
0: going to
2: make
0: goodness.
2: It 5-5. I think Coach Abdusalam Award is going to walk out as, hey, Angazi. I don't know. I actually don't know.
0: Oh, my goodness. Okay, let us know what you think on the WhatsApp line. Do you agree with Tato? What do you think is going to happen? Who are you backing in the game? 066-381-8609. But definitely one to watch at Moses Mabhida Stadium tonight, 6 p.m. We've got Pirates chasing history. Sundowns also chasing redemption. Mm. And, yeah, definitely not a bad day at the sports office. Pitch side with Tato. We'll be back, of course, next weekend. Tato, thank you so much.
2: Danko.
0: Uncle.
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0: 7 got a message in from Fundo saying, "Hi Mamuhao, thank you for the music. It is pumping up my Saturday." And that's exactly what I'm here for, all the way until 6 p.m. Now, how about the sounds of Jessie J with Domino? That's coming up. I also have some Zayn and Sia in the mix for you with Dusk Till Dawn, as well as Tame Impala and Jenny. Ooh, that song has just been stuck in my head for weeks. Dracula, don't miss it. 066-381-8609. Pop me your message on the WhatsApp line and let's have ourselves a happy Saturday.
1: That's Harold's Hotline, Laurie on the line.
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2: You always said, why don't you write me a song? Well, here it is. A little late, now you're gone. Weight on my chest.

all of the years I accept that maybe without the pain and struggles that you put in my way, see, I wouldn't be the man that stands before you today. Had to learn to be heartless, turn the light into darkness, flip the switch on all the things that get me back, break my heart.

Yeah. Oof. After Zane took his break from making music, I was wondering when he's gonna come back, and he did come back and bring us some new music. What a talent he is. Teaming up with Sia on this one is called Dusk Till Dawn. I also played you James Deacon with Not Giving Up. If you've just tuned in, happy Saturday, happy weekend. Listen, after all of the adulting that you've been doing this week, and the kids and school, and oh my goodness, all of the things that you've had to do, this weekend is a perfect opportunity for you to just let loose, let your hair down, and have yourself a good one with some good music, of course. And that is why I am here all the way until 6 p.m. It's 947 Weekends with me, Mamuhao. I got a message in from Nikki, who's saying it is her birthday today wants to jam to some Shekana. Okay, so we'll see if we can drop in some Shekana into the playlist. Keep the messages coming on 066-381-8609. Of course, I mean, all of the socials are just alive with a more celebration with one of our very own, a South African winning the Nobel Peace Prize, Navi Pillay, being recognized for her work in human rights and keeping peace. So very, very cool celebrations all around. I'd love to know what you are celebrating this weekend. Keep the messages coming. And I've got the sounds of Medusa and Hosier, and this one by Tame Impala and Jenny. It's Dracula.

0: She is a new mama, and this one is called Wedding Song, Shekana, just for Nikki celebrating her birthday today. So good to be with you as we have ourselves a fabulous Saturday afternoon, and of course with all your favorite tunes. I have some Martin Garrix waiting in the wings for you. Don't miss that up next, as well as Gwen Stefani and Akon. We're going to throw it back with their song, The Sweet Escape. I am, of course, coming to you live from Monte Cassino. And you know, I always have to give you the 411 as to what's going down here, because there's always so much. It's the perfect place to spend your weekend. So tonight, get ready to laugh out loud. If you haven't sorted out your plans for tonight, this is where you need to be. It's YMVKM that is at the Teatro tonight. It brings together an all-star comedy lineup, including Joey Rustin, Dumi Morake is going to be on the stage, David Gao, Robbie Collins, Tatsun Gonzo, Jam Jam the comedian. I mean, what a stellar lineup. These are top-class comedians. And if you are also just in that space of everything at work being urgent right now, I think this is the perfect opportunity just to let loose and laugh a little, yeah? Tickets start from 250 Rand, so you can get your tickets and prepare for a night of some big laughs and unforgettable entertainment. And then for a little bit of theater, of course, Mamma Mia, the musical that opens at the Teatro from the 16th. So that is next week. It is packed with ABBA's greatest hits. And of course, you know, much loved, heartwarming story of love, friendship, family as well, and the ultimate feel good night out. 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Martin Garrix with Repeat It up next.
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0: DJ Rega teaming up with Ray on this one. It's called Secrets. Also played you Jeremy Loops and Amistad with Love Blood. It's 947 Weekends with me, Mamu Hao. What is on your watch list for this weekend? We've been taking a look at some of the new releases, and there's a whole lot more coming as we head into the end of the year. That was what was trending yesterday was the news that Crazy Rich Asians, a series, is in the works. So very, very exciting. Constance Wu, Henry Golding, Michelle Yeoh, they're all going to be returning in that. So very exciting stuff. And of course, just yesterday, we have some new releases. The one is all about Anthony Bourdain, world-renowned chef, a beloved travel documentarian. I loved watching his travel documentaries on YouTube. Just absolutely incredible. And this is the story of his life and how he started, you know, and how it actually shaped the course of his life just from being in a restaurant kitchen. But one that is absolutely taking the world by storm is The Social Reckoning. You remember The Social Network? So this is made by the same team, of course, won an Oscar. And this time it is expanding the world. It stars Mikey Madison, Jeremy Strong, you know, from Succession, Jeremy Allen White as well from Shameless and The Bear. And this one follows a young Facebook engineer who enlists the help of a Wall Street Journal reporter to blow the whistle on the social network's most guarded secrets. Woo! I think this is definitely one movie we need. This is a bit of what it sounds like. Take a listen.
1: I wanted to find out who radicalized my friend.
2: And?
1: We did. Facebook wants you to stay on the site for as long as possible. And 2 years ago, the algorithm was changed.
3: Wait, Mark, we're trying to address hate speech and we're going to amplify and turbocharge it.
4: The debate is over.
1: Why haven't you printed it?
2: Because you didn't give me a story, you told me a story.
1: Oh, you're useless.
2: It's not the first time I've heard that. I want the internal documents. I want proof.
5: She's going to get sued into small pieces.
1: We have 102 hours to get everything. Evidence of drug cartels and a study that hasn't been made public on Instagram and teen mental health.
6: He has a source.
7: He won't give me his name, but he works here.
8: Did you know this was happening?
9: I want the big story, and then I want the bigger story.
10: I promise these sources, they are going to be safe. With each new file she opens, she's creating a footprint.
1: How hard is it to get powerful people to change something they're doing?
0: And that is the big question, isn't it? How hard is it to get powerful people to change something they're doing? And there's been a lot of stories cropping up, you know, about the effect that social media has had on us lately, especially, you know, these specific social media platforms, Facebook, Instagram, and especially with regards to things like teen mental health and, you know, all of the divisions that are created. And when you dig deeper in all of this, you realize that most of the time, you know, you are arguing with bots on these social networks. They are, you know, people being paid also to say certain things on the socials. So I think we've really got to be mindful of our social media use. I say, because it's the weekend, hey, why not put that phone down? Let's cut down on our social media usage. Go and touch some grass and actually interact with real people. And I think, you know, some of the negativity that comes through with some of the things that we see on the social media, when you go out in real life, it actually really does change your perspective. The Social Reckoning, that is in cinemas nationwide. The sounds of Msaki and Jesse Clegg are coming up for How Dare You and 5 Seconds of Summer up next.
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No, it's always so beautiful experiencing, you know, the talent of our local musicians here, which, I mean, we have such incredible talent, you know, separately. But when they join forces, I mean, what a gift. This one by Msaki and Jesse Clegg. It's from their joint EP. They released it earlier this year, and it's called Entropy. If you haven't taken a listen to it, oh my goodness, please do yourself a favor. It is absolutely incredible. That one was How Dare You. It's 947 Weekends with me, Mamu Hao. And that's taking us into our next hour together, where we're going to test out your music knowledge. Yes, your favorite game, Mystery Melody, is coming up. So get ready. You're going to turn up the volume and try and figure out what today's mystery song is. And I have made today's a little bit challenging, all right? So let's see if you're up for it. Keep the messages coming on 066-3818-609. John Legend, Andre 3000 up next with Greenlight.

0: is a hit. The sun is samba potential for your Saturday afternoon. It's 947 Weekends with me, Mamu Hao. Also played you John Legend and Andre 3000 with Green Light. If you've just tuned in, you have come at just the right time. Welcome. We're going to jump into your favorite game, Mystery Melody. Let's do it.
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0: All right, you know the drill. I have yet another mystery song on my hands that you have to identify using just the instruments that I play you one by one. Fastest fingers first. If you think you know what today's mystery melody is, send your guess through onto the WhatsApp line on 066-3818-609. All right, so today's is in the hard category. And listen, I am definitely going to feel like a bit of a dodo if you get it super, super quickly, because this one had me stumped. I heard the first clue and I was like, I have no idea what this song is. So hopefully you will do a lot better than me. I have your first clue, the drums, the sound effect and the bass waiting in the wings. This song was released in 2014. It is an EDM kind of song, but we also have a rapper on this track, a vocalist as well. And the production is by two DJs. One of them is a big French DJ. Wink, wink, big clue there. And it's all about the strong bond between two people where they agree to support each other. In fact, the rapper raps on the song about being the perfect partner for their partner. What is this song? All right, turn up the volume, listen very carefully for the drums, the sound effect, and the bass.

Yep, that's all I'm giving you, love. I have clue number two waiting in the wings. But first, Marshmello and Demi Lovato with Okay Not To Be Okay. And this one, it's Lola Audrey's One Call Away.

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It's okay not to be okay. Marshmello, Demi Lovato here on 947. You're hanging out with me, Mamohau. I just played you your very first clue for today's mystery melody, and it went like this. The drums, the sound effect, and the bass. Take a listen.

Yep, that's all I gave you. That was your first clue. I told you the song was released in 2014. We're looking for an EDM track, all right? And it is a collaboration. There's a vocalist on there. There's a rapper. And it is produced by two DJs, one of whom is a huge French DJ. And it's all about being the perfect partner. And it describes a strong bond where two people agree to support each other. And if you've seen the music video, you see the DJs, they're drag racing in these, what do you call these things? They're dune buggies. And they stumble upon this hologram machine in the desert. And then the rapper comes up as a projection in the desert. And that is how it is. And they said they wanted to bring us into a kind of dystopian Mad Max kind of Burning Man world in this music video. So if this rings a bell to you, you might know what song this is. A couple of guesses coming in on the WhatsApp line. This one in from Komutso. She thinks it's this one. Oh, what a jam. Her debut track, Rihanna, Ponder Replay. Oh, man, what a tune this was. But it is unfortunately not the one that we are looking for today. We're looking for a collab, and this song was released, I think it was 2009, if I'm not mistaken. So we're looking 2014, all right? This one in from Laura from Kensington. Laura thinks it's this one. How deep is your love? Is it like the ocean? What devotion are you? Also a good guess, Calvin Harris and the Disciples, How Deep Is Your Love? Great vocals on this track, but we are missing our rapper. Where is our rapper? Also incorrect. All right, clue number two. Are you ready? Turn the volume up and listen carefully. So we started off with the drums, the sound effects, and the bass. Let's add on the synths, shall we? Goes like this.

0: I won't lie, this one dribbled me. But this clue is all that is standing in between you and that title of Mystery Melody Champion. It could be you today. 066-381-8609. All will be revealed in the next 15 minutes. Olivia Rodrigo up next with Stupid Song.
1: The Mystery Melody.

Our star, it's Elaine right now here on 947. You also threw it back with Usher and Ludacris with Yeah ahead of that. It's 947 Weekends with me, Mamu How, as we wrap up Mystery Melody. This was your final clue that I played you. We added on the synth and we started off with drums, the sound effect and the bass. It went like this.

0: Luca on the WhatsApp line insisting that this is Crazy Frog. It is not Crazy Frog. That is not the song that we are looking for. I got this one in from Lady M. A whole lot of guesses for this track.
1: 947. The song is by Iggy Azalea and Black Widow. I'm gonna love you until you hate me. I'm gonna show you what's really crazy.
0: Yes, I love how she demonstrated the song as well. Unfortunately, also incorrect. It is not that one, but I actually also thought that it was that song when I first heard it. And then last one in here with this guess. This is very interesting. Coming in from Darlene with some Martin Garrix. Ooh, I remember jamming to this song when Martin Garrix was here to perform at Ultra. Wow, what an absolutely incredible experience it was. Sadly, not the one that we are looking for today either, but we did get a whole lot of correct answers on the WhatsApp line, and so that means we need to do our honor roll, of course. So, for today's class of the 10th of October, 2026, step right up. Congratulations to Shahad, Devash, Lebo. In fact, producer Siabella asked me, is it Joseph today? Because Joseph is always very quick on the money. I did get it correct, but it wasn't fastest fingers first, sadly for today. David got it correct. Another one in from Khumutso, Anna Marie, all correct answers on the WhatsApp line. Very well done to you. But of course, fastest fingers first. And the person with the fastest fingers, we have a two-time Mystery Melody champion today, Carol from Woodmead. How are you doing, Carol?
2: Hi, I'm good. And you?
0: I am so good, thank you. Carol, you are fighting, hey? You said, I am not going to let these other Mystery Melody all-stars win again. I am coming through.
2: I'm coming through. I'm the new champion. Next week, we're going three times.
0: Yes, look at you go, Carol. What are you up to this afternoon? What's your weekend looking like?
2: We are still at work, but after this, we're looking at going to a movie. We're going to go see Resident Evil. Fingers crossed, it's amazing.
0: Ooh, I'm so excited for you. You are much braver than me. I cannot do horror movies, my sister, but you will tell me how it is. And of course, you're going to be in a very good mood going to watch the movie.

0: you are today's Mystery Melody champion. Congratulations, Carol. Yes, very, very well done to you. Carol?
1: Yes.
0: Please reveal to us today's mystery song.
1: The mystery song is Hey Mama by David Guetta, Nicki Minaj, Bebe Rexha, and Afrojack.
0: Shoo, she got even every single one of the artists on the track. It is indeed this one.

0: Carol, you're saying you hated this song. Oh, my goodness.
1: Oh, so much.
0: Well, you know, love it or hate it, you still knew exactly which one it was. And that has earned you today's title. Carol.
1: Yes.
0: What are the words that you have to say to your competitors, hey? Because we have some all-stars, some veterans here on the WhatsApp line who always just come through very quickly. Joseph Tsimong being one of them, a multi-winning Mystery Melody champion. What do you want to say to these people that are also after your title?
1: I say, bring it on. I may be late, but the finish line is still the finish line.
0: Yes. It's not over till it's over. Oh, man. Very well done, Carol. And we'll see you next week again. Hey, you're going to be coming through again fighting.
1: Yes. 100%.
0: Awesome, man. Oh, congratulations and have yourself a beautiful rest of your Saturday.
1: Thank you.
0: Yes, nicely done. Thank you for playing as well. It is indeed Hey Mama, and we'll do it again next weekend here on 947 Weekends with me, Mamu Hao. Charlie Puth, That's Hilarious, is up next.
2: 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Like a melody in my head. On 947 Weekends.
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0: man, what a jam. This one just takes me all the way back. I don't know about you. Cascade, it's you and me here on 947. This is definitely the vibe that we need going into our Saturday night. As we head into our final hour together, we do have your weekend starter coming up. All right, so start thinking about that. I like this track, man. Keep the messages coming on 066-381-8609. Hey, I feel like a bit of a referee. You know, we've just wrapped up Mystery Melody. Joseph Timung, you know, he's been winning very many times on Mystery Melody. He says, I have allowed Carol to defy me for two straight weeks and not anymore. Will I allow that to keep on happening? He says, Carol, better watch out because next weekend I'm coming for what's mine. I'm taking my Mystery Melody crown next weekend. We also have Eugene on the WhatsApp line saying, no, I can't deal with these Mystery Melody veterans. I'm also going to be in it next week. Hey, look at all of this. Hey, we are fighting. We are fighting for this title. Make sure that you don't miss it next week, 4 p.m. next week, Saturday. The Chainsmokers coming up next with Smooth.
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0: Chainsmokers giving us the vibe as we go into your Saturday night. It's smooth here on 947. Into our final hour, we're going to kick things off with the sounds of Pharrell Williams with Happy, and I also have some Black Motion and Koli M with Rainbow. It's 947 Weekends with me, Mamu Hao. 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And remember, your weekend starter is coming up, and that is your choice, my darling. Don't miss it.
1: 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On 947 Weekends with Mamu Hao. 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

Jason Derulo, Want to Want Me here on 947. If you've just tuned in, happy Saturday. So good to be with you as we wind it down together. And we're actually going to ramp things up, in fact, in just a little bit with your weekend starter. So don't miss that. It's 947 Weekends with me, Mamuha. I'm with you until 6 p.m. Before we jump straight back into the tunes, let's take a look at your 947 gig guide. You know, we always bring you closer to what's hot and happening on the scene. And so, if you are a lover of some deep house sounds, some good energy, and a chance to dance, make sure that you catch Russell Zuma, Fatso 98, Skinny Giant, and many more. They're playing at La Parada Cedar Square in Four Ways today. And get ready for Extend Presents by Ain't That Deep. And that is happening tomorrow at the Black Brew Eatery on Vilagazi Street in Soweto. That is headlined by DJ and selector Kinetic. He'll be performing a five-hour set. And joining him is Deepa G, Sly, and Mamosha, and they are going to be just bringing the fire for sure. And that kicked off earlier this afternoon, so still time to catch that. Absolutely love Kinetic. He's a resident DJ here on the 947 block party as well, so I mean that's definitely going to be an incredible event. If you want to check out the 947 gig guide or submit your own info, you can check out our website. That's primemediaplus.com. 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

0: Gender Tate, it's Dreams here on 947. You're hanging out with me, Mamu Hao, as we head into your Saturday night together. And of course, now's the time for you to be the DJ, all right? Your weekend starter. What is that one track that's just going to get your Saturday night started on the right note? The song that's going to completely switch your mind from the week to the weekend. What is that one song? The song that's going to get us all up on our feet, dancing all across Joburg and beyond. 066-3818-609. Send through your weekend starter. Let me know what you're doing tonight, what area you're in, and let's get this party started together. Send it through, and I could be playing yours in the next 10 minutes. Flo Rida with Low is coming up, as well as some Aloe Black with One Good Thing. Stay close.
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0: What a jam. Skies of Blue. This one's called Closer here on 947. You're hanging out with me, Mamo Hao. Love the messages coming in on the WhatsApp line. This one from Sips.
1: Hey, Mamo Hao. Look, I'm always listening to 947, Monday to Sunday.
0: Yes.
1: But now that I caught you, now I'm tuning in. Pleasure around.
0: Oh, man. So good to have you around as well. And, of course, for you to be the DJ. Yes, that is in your weekend starter. And it is your choice. This is where I fold my arms, I sit back in my chair, and you get to take over the playlist with that one song that's going to get your Saturday night started. And tonight, we have this one in from Lundi. She's saying, hi, Mamo Hao, my weekend starter is definitely going to heat things up. Please play. Oh, I love this song. Such a throwback track. It takes me all the way back. Cascada with Evacuate the Dance Floor. All right, so right now, we're going to take ourselves a little bit of a dance break, turn the volume up, and get ready to jam along. With me. Turn it up. It's your weekend starter.
2: It's your weekend starter.

Your weekend starter here on 947 tonight, chosen by DJ Lundi on the WhatsApp line. Hope you enjoyed that one. Cascada, evacuate the dance floor. And if you think Cascada disappeared from the music scene, you are wrong, my friend. They just released this one last month. I feel

0: Yep, new single is called Alive, so they're definitely sticking to their party music roots. Hope you enjoyed that one. And of course, we are warming up for the 947 Block Party. Chris Beats, he's just stepped into the stew, and he's getting ready to bring you an absolutely incredible show, as always. Holly Ray, up next with Deeper. It's 947 Weekends with Mamuhao.
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0: Sunshine. Everything Vumala touches just turns to gold. Teaming up with Bipolar Sunshine, and this one is called Can't Get Enough. And that's wrapping up our time together. Thank you so much for spending your Saturday afternoon with me. What a treat as per usual. And we'll do it again tomorrow afternoon between 2 and 6 p.m. But right now, I need you to get ready to turn up the volume and get ready to have a serious party. Chris Beats, the maestro of the beats, as I always call him, he is going to be taking you through until 9 p.m. on the 947 block party. All right, so make sure to keep it locked and send him some love on the WhatsApp line on 066-3818-609. From me, Mamuhao, have yourself a fantastic rest of your Saturday. Whether you're going out or staying in, please stay safe and take care, and we'll catch you tomorrow. Big shout out to producer Siabelo for holding it down at our studios in Sandton and sending you lots of love. Keep making good things happen. Cheers.
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0: Taking you back with this one, the sounds of Usher. It's called Burn. Welcome to it. It is the 947 Block Party. My name is Chris Beats, coming to you live from a very beautiful Monte Casino. I hope you're having an amazing day. It's about to get a whole lot better. I've got some super hot tunes, some great mixes, and just a groovy time. We do this all the way until 9 p.m. But I'd love to hear from you. Where are you tuning in from? How are you spending this evening? Maybe you're celebrating something. 0663818609, the WhatsApp line. We'd love to hear from you. And also, do tell everyone, wherever they may be, they don't have to miss out on any of this goodness. Just stream via the Prime Media Plus app. Let's throw it back.
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0: taking you back with this one. The king himself, DJ Kent, Love Is Just a Dream. It is the 947 Block Party coming to you live and direct from the beautiful Monte Cassino. I got a message coming through from Natalie. Says she's checking in from the north, just having a braai with some friends at home. Loving the vibes. Keep it coming. We got Sandile checking in from the east. Says, I'm loving these throwbacks, especially that Imani track right there. Found My Light. Oh, also love that one. Some gems in this mix. And we've got loads of that still coming up. Up next, some of that R&B flavor. But I'd love to hear from you on the WhatsApp line, which is 0663818609. Maybe you've taken us with you. You're on a bit of a holiday and you're out of town, maybe out of the province, out of the country, out of the continent. 0663818609, the WhatsApp line. We'd love to hear from you on. And you've got to keep that volume all the way up. It's bangers after bangers. Not forgetting Bazzy coming through after 7 p.m. as well.
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0: Absolutely love this one. The beautiful sounds of Jenna Aiko as well as Kendrick Lamar. It's called So Good. It is a 947 block party coming to you from a very beautiful Monte Casino. In fact, Zay Xantia just sent a message and says, we're on the way to Monte Casino. Oh, yes. There's definitely something that you need on your social media page. It's our beautiful feature wall full of flowers. It's pink and there's greens and there's whites. You definitely need to add that. Come through, get a picture of it, catch a vibe out here. Even if you can't, don't stress. We're bringing the vibes to wherever you may be, even if you're out the province.
1: Hey, Mr. Beats, checking in from the Northern Cape. Vivian here, loving the tunes. On my way into the office. Yeah, keeping me company. Keep it up.
0: Oh, shout out to my brother all the way in the Northern Cape as we keep him company at work. I'm sure you can keep it on at work, right? You can have a bit of a dance party. Or maybe at home, we're going to move that furniture out the way because we've got Bazzy coming through in the building just after 7 p.m., dropping another blazing mix like he always does. My sister Nonkosi checking in from Joburg says she's having a relaxed one, enjoying the tunes and keep it up. Indeed, we will. Loads of heat on the way. Not forgetting to tell everyone everywhere. 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

0: of Justin Biebs on this one, Luis Fonso as well. It's called Despacito. It is the 947 block party. Got a message coming through from Hotso, checking in from the south side. Says, I'm just on the road, loving the vibes, looking for a nice takeout for tonight. Keep them coming. We got Maria as well, checking in from the 031 Durban. Says, this is my first time of sending a voice note to 947. I love the tunes. Keep up the great work to the whole team. Shout out to Maria coming through all the way from Durban. Obviously streaming via the Prime Media Plus app. Who else is on the hotline?
1: Otherwise, Kaiden from Tukis, just saying thank you. Thank you for everything. I'm cooking now, so yeah, I'm enjoying your music.
0: Oh, shout out to my brother checking in all the way from Tukis. Tukoms Riss. Haven't been there in ages. I used to play at a place called The Side in Tukoms Riss. Oh, it used to go down. Music lovers. And it just sounds amazing. You know, music playing in the background right now. My brother got some pots on the stove. I know the food's going to come out amazing. And it's even going to get better right now. Or hotter in the kitchen, I'd rather say. We've got Bazzy in the building ready to rock your world. Like he always does every time he jumps in the mix. Keep them coming on the WhatsApp line. I'd love to know how you're spending this evening. Maybe you got the braai going. Maybe you're also cooking. Maybe you're having a chilled one. You're getting ready to go out. Whatever it may be and wherever you may be. Come through on the WhatsApp line. We'd like to show you all the love and good vibes right back at you. 066-3818609 and turn it up, turn it loud. Bazzy in the mix.
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6: Oh yes, as promised, the man is in the mix. His name is Bazzy, but I'd just like to send a massive shout out to the couple that got married today. Something amazing to celebrate a union. Raisa and Zakir, wishing you all the best from the team of 947, as well as our boss, Z. Turn it up, turn it loud. Bazzy in the mix. Let's go.

0: He does it once again, like he does every weekend. His name is Bazzy, across all social platforms at Bazzy SA. Or catch him every weekend on the hottest party show in the city, your 947 block party. Got a message coming through from Milton. He's loving the vibes. Got another message coming through from Grace. She says, this deep house flavor. In your words, Mr. Beats, indeed. Big bass lines. Some of those deep house bootlegs. Absolutely loved it.
1: Yes, what a mix. Yay, it's going deeper.
2: It's my evening crush, Shana here. Just want to say a shout out to my boys. Getting not so good, but good reports. I'm not happy with the results, so yes. They can do much, much more better. And just hopefully my team or our team is going to be winning there down in Durban. Pirates all the way. I'm supporting them and hope they can kick some butt down there in Durban and show us what the Pirates team is all about. So yes, we're sitting and watching the game and tuned into you, Chris. Enjoy the rest of the night. Bye.
0: Oh, shout out to my sister Shauna in the building. Yes. Our beloved Pirates are 1-0 down out in KZN. 65 minutes gone. A couple of minutes left. Let's get behind the boys as a proud Orlando Pirates supporter. And by the way, Bazzy is also. Be sure to check him across all social platforms. It's at BazzySA. And like I said, every weekend on the 947 block party. Loads of heat on the way. We've got DJ Devin just after 8 p.m. Up next, we throw it back just a young bit. Get in touch on the WhatsApp line. I'd love to hear from you. 066-3818-609.
3: 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Let's go! If we had a guest list, your name would be on every weekend. The 947 Block Party.
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Remember one thing, the end is all night, there's a bright day after that. So no matter how hard it gets, stick your chest out, keep your head up, and hands it.

0: the sounds of Nas. It's called I Can. It is the 947 Block Party. If you're just joining us, welcome to it. Coming to you live from the beautiful Monte Casino. It's been going down and loads more of heat on the way. We've got DJ Devin coming through just after 8 p.m. If you're in and around the area, do come through. Come say hi. So many wonderful things to do out in Monte Casino, even if it means just taking a picture with our beautiful feature wall full of flowers. But let's hear from you. Where are you tuning in from? How are you spending this beautiful evening?
1: Hi, Chris Beats. It's your favorite Mr. D delivery girl, Boosie. Tonight I'm back at work. It's back to the grind. I hope you're having a beautiful, beautiful Saturday. Orlando Pirates, Nenz and Lab. Man.
2: Yes, Uncle Crossbeat. What's happening? I hope you're doing good. Love you so much as a friend. And boy, oh boy, the music is good, man. It's interesting, you know, from the south side. Checking in, marking the register.
0: Oh, shout out to the young King Tristan, as always, checking in from the south side. Ah, my sister, I'm in the same boat as you. I just keep refreshing the score on my phone. I'm like, no, this can't be true, right? After 80 minutes, one note down. Ah, Orlando Pirates. Are we going to do that? Anyway, Pirates 0, Sundowns 1, all the way in Durban. Oh, that's heartbreaking. We're just going to get back to the music, right? Not forgetting DJ Devin coming through just after 8 p.m. Keep them coming on the WhatsApp line.
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0: funky, super groovy. Jonas Blue on this one. Edge of Desire, right here on the 947 Block Party, coming to you live from the beautiful Monte Casino. We're not going to talk about the score, right? Even though Sundown scored another one to make it 2-0 against Orlando Pirates, and I think the game is almost done, if not done already. We're not going to talk about it from a heartbroken Orlando Pirates. Like, I even stopped talking about Man United because of this. But now we're bringing it. No, it can't happen. Let's just go to DJ Devin. He's up next with another blazing mix. Got a message coming through from Jaden, sending love to his daughters, Jalen, who's in matric, and Skylar. Oh, beautiful. And who do we have on the hotline?
1: Oh, yes, oh, yes, oh, yes. Primediaplus.com is way Z.
0: Yes.
1: I just want to say happy birthday to Betty's kid. Arole, arole. Boom, boom, boom, boom, boom, boom, boom.
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0: He does it once again like he does every weekend. His name is DJ Devon. Be sure to check him on the socials at DJ Devon SA or every Saturday just after 8 p.m. It is the 947 Block Party, taking it all the way until 9 p.m. Up next, we turn it up just a notch.
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0: And that's how we wrap things up right here on the hottest party show in the city. It's been amazing once again. Thank you for allowing me to hang out with you on your show, The Biggest Dance Floor in the City. We get to do this all over again next week. Same time, same place, but more fire. And the party continues up next with Block Party Part 2, taking you all the way into the night with some more incredible mixes and just a groovy time. From myself, Chris B, so wish you peace, love, and the beats go on.
1: Let me say something. Maybe not today, maybe not tomorrow, and maybe not the next month. But only one thing is true. I will be champion one day. I promise.

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2: We're going to chat a little bit about names, where our parents decide to give us names and we're just like, why would you do that to me? So the other day, I stepped into an Uber and this man's name was Make Love. His name was Make Love. Now, it reminded me of the time that my friend had also gone into an Uber and her Uber's name was Handsome. And she was so upset because she was like, now I'm forced to step into your car and say, hello, Handsome. Oh. You know what I mean?
0: 947.
1: Need a beat to brighten your day? Back.

Rodrigo. Ooh, what a banger here on 947. A very good morning to you. Welcome to the show. It's such a pleasure to hang out with you all the way until 4 a.m. My name is Valerie, and I'm going to be hanging out with you for the next 4 hours. Dare I say, the playlist is on fire. Dare I say, we're going to have a good time this morning. Or should I say this evening? Maybe some of you haven't made it to the bed yet. Your head is not placed on the pillow. Therefore, it's still Saturday. Worry not. We're going to usher in your Sunday in the best way possible. As always, we are going to take some roll call. Attendance is always a must. I want to see where you are tuned in from. That WhatsApp number is 066-381-8609. Let me know where you're checking in from. How was your Saturday? But for now, let's get the Sunday on the way. Some amazing music on the way. I see Camila Cabello, Hudson Stone with Overthinker. But for now, here's Lola Young with Messi.

0: Hudson Stone, Overthinker, here on 947. Ahead of that, I give you Camila Cabello, It Takes Two. And before that, Lola Young with Messy. We're not going to be messy this morning. We are just going to have some fun all the way until 4 a.m. Where are my people? I already see some check-ins. I appreciate you signing the register. Otherwise, you will be marked absent. We're not trying to do that today. How was Saturday night? Where are my survivors? I see some messages here. Oh, but this message is just hilarious. It says, checking in, Val, night shift slave, Sana. Let's not call ourselves that. We are just the unsung heroes. In a 24-hour schedule, we are the unsung heroes. Ati, I also see you tuning in from Monte Cassino. Good morning. I never know whether to say good morning or good evening, because technically it is good morning, but I know some people haven't slept yet. Perhaps still on the way to the second location. Maybe you are studying. Maybe you're getting in that laundry. I know some people work better at night. Insomniacs, I see you too. You need some love too. But let's do a full weekend report. How was your Saturday? Did it deliver? Did you go out? Stay in? I know the weather just switched up on us. Very, very gloomy, but this is my favorite kind of weather. Wet, a little chilly, makes you want to snuggle up. And I'm going to do exactly that, but at 4 a.m. All right, still got a jam-packed show lined up for you. Amazing music. And of course, ensuring that you and I interact. So send me those WhatsApp messages on 066-3818-609. Tell me where you're checking in from. Let's do our Sunday roll call and then we can get the show on the road. For now though, let's get back into the music. I see Alyssa Cara on the way. Ira Star also coming up. But here's Benson Boone with Mystical Magic.
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0: Zayn Malik, Heaven Baby here on 947. Ahead of that, gave you Scars to Your Beautiful, Alessia Cara. Right, it is officially Sunday, and I want us to have a little bit of a feel-good sesh, all right? We're going to rate our Saturday. Put some numbers on the table. Scale of 1 to, I want to say 1 to 10. Should I say 1 to 10? Yeah, 1 to 10. How was your Saturday? 1 is, I guess, absolute nothing. Horrendous. Maybe didn't go your way. 10 would be time of my life. Best day ever. Enjoyed it to the max. So hit me up on the WhatsApp line and rate your Saturday with me. I want perhaps a sentence that elaborates why. You'll get bonus points for that. So if you are giving a Saturday a 0, I need details. Did your plans get cancelled? Did this gloomy wet weather ruin everything? Or this wet weather could have given you a 10. I got my score boosted up just by the weather, because I'm a huge fan of this weather. I'm one of those people that's like, yeah, this is what I signed up for. Winter, where you at? Not so much a summer girl, but let me know on that WhatsApp line. Here's a fun fact. The weekend is only 2 days long, but somehow Saturday night can generate enough drama for an entire week. I want to know your drama. 0663818609. Let's get back into the music. Dua Lipa is on the way. I recently saw a video that she posted with Nicole Kidman, and it literally was about her song where she feels like Nicole Kidman, but Nicole Kidman just does not age. She just gets hotter by the day. James Deacon also on the way, but for now, here's Buzzy with Paradise.
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5: Hands in your body and grabbing your enjoying the moment, cause life moved too fast. I'm looking forward, ignoring the past. These are the times that we'll laugh looking back. I'm getting lucky like coins in a well.

James Deacon, not giving up here, 947. Ahead of that, Dua Lipa, These Walls, and before that, Buzzy with Paradise. Now, I know it's Sunday and we've spoken about our Saturday. I do see your ratings. Going to get to them in just a bit, but I also want us to kind of get started with our Sunday interrogation plan. What is the POA, plan of action, when it comes to Sunday, the 11th of October? There's Sunday morning when you wake up and think, okay, today's the day I'm going to either one, exercise, two, you may be going to church, or three, do absolutely nothing. And oftentimes doing absolutely nothing is actually doing a lot, because the procrastinating of sitting on the couch, the looking for a movie, the consistently getting up to go to the fridge, all of that is an activity. So what are you doing on the Sunday morning? It's the 11th. If it's your birthday today, happy birthday. You are celebrating with Cardi B as well as Zonke. I know my mom is the biggest Zonke fan. So happy birthday to you. Now let's get into some of those. I see Jason in 4A says, had a Joel on Saturday. Boys came over for the game. Today I'm doing absolutely nothing. My couch and I have a meeting. Jason, I love that you've blocked out time for an important meeting with a piece of furniture. But it's okay. It's all right. It's okay. That's a very valid meeting. I hope you have an agenda that you're trying to get through. And I-

0: and payday is nowhere near in sight. You can keep the voice notes coming on 066-381-8609. We are going to get back into the music. I am such a fan. Such a fan of the song that's coming up. But going to give you Tones and I, Mark Amber. But for now, here's Spirit Chaser with These Tears. It's not a throwback Thursday. Happy Sunday.
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Stones and I, Cloudy Day here on 947. Ahead of that, gave you Mark Amber, Closer to Me. What a banger. What a banger. 10 to 1 on the clock if you've just joined us. A very good morning to you. Welcome to the show. Going to be hanging out with you all the way until 4 a.m. Still within our check-in. I'm loving the messages that are coming through. Sizwe, I see you saying Saturday was just errands, groceries, and visiting my mother. Today I'm watching football and braaiing with the fam. Responsible Saturday, now you're rewarding yourself with a braai. My good sir, you understand the assignment of what a weekend is supposed to be like. Still, let me know what you are up to on this beautiful Sunday morning. There's two types of people. One that thinks that a Sunday should be for brunch, relaxing, maybe a spa, maybe a market, a little shopping here and there. Then there's those others that say, nope, Sunday's to chill, Sunday's to recharge, Sunday's to get my decluttering in order. I know a lot of people clean on a Sunday. Which one are you? Are you person A? Are you person B? Are you outside on a Sunday, or are you one of those that are recharging? That number is 066-3818-609. Let's get back into the music. This next song, I'm going to dedicate to my little brother, Nako. He is 9 years old. He is the biggest fan of Michael Jackson. But this current generation of young people, I don't know what's happening in the air. They are the biggest Michael Jackson fans. It's ridiculous because they're not even alive during his time. Crazy business. Pink also on the way. Mark Ronson also on the way. But for now, here's You Rock My World, because that's exactly what you do. Good morning.

0: was up.
1: It's Pink, All I Know So Far here on 947. That one is coming through from her 2021 album. I used to be the biggest fan of Pink. Who am I? I just called her Fink. A biggest fan of Pink. And then I just disconnected. You know when you just disconnect with an artist. All right. Second hour of the show. If you're still tuned in, welcome to it. If you're just joining us, you're coming at a very important moment because I'm about to put my scientist lab coat on and I want to study something more so human behavior. So we're going to call this the 947 Human Behavior Lab with scientist Valerie. And what I'm trying to do is kind of investigate phenomenons that we just don't understand. And today I particularly want to focus on music. So there's something called an involuntary musical imagery, where basically, you know, when a chorus is stuck in your head and it loops in your head continuously and you find yourself singing the same chorus throughout the whole day. That's basically called involuntary musical imagery, or called an earworm. So it's like wiggling in your ear because you just want to continuously sing the song. I have a few of those multiple times a day, and I wanted you to come through on the WhatsApp line and share with me if you ever have an earworm. And if you do, what song gives you that earworm consistently? That chorus or that verse that's consistently stuck in your head. These days, it even comes in the form of TikTok videos or sounds that people make on TikTok videos. Crazy world that we live in. So 0663818609. Let me know on the WhatsApp line. And when we come back, I want to hear what that earworm is for you. The playlist I'm about to give you may give you a couple. But for now, it's good morning and happy Sunday.

It's Alex Warren, Fever Dream, here on 947. Alex Warren just makes those hits that literally continuously loop in your head. If I think of, I was going to sing Ordinary, that song, absolutely phenomenal. And all it does is loop in your head every single time. Have you ever been minding your business, chilling, maybe brushing your teeth, maybe driving, and your brain suddenly decides to remember one part of a song that you even heard months ago, weeks ago, but it just decides to take that bit of a song and loop it in your brain continuously? There's actually a scientific name for that, and it's called involuntary musical imagery. And it's basically your brain playing a song without your permission. It's got its own DJ, its own playlist. If you press skip, it does not press skip. It just does its own thing. I want to know what that song currently is in your head. Or that song that just keeps coming back and you find yourself singing it constantly all the time. I want to know what it is and how long it's been there. What's up, me? 0663818609. Let's try get that concert in your head or evict the DJ. Maybe once we talk about it, the DJ will decide to quit their job because they feel like we're gossiping about them. I'm talking about the DJ in your head that's playing that song continuously. All right, I'm calling it the Human Behavior Lab on 947. With me, Valerie the Scientist, and that's how we're going to do it. Here's some music on the way. Ella Henderson, Sam Ryder, also on the way. But for now, Doja Cat, Jealous Type.

0: White Lies, Sam Ryder here, 947. Ahead of that, Ella Henderson and Tom Green and with Let's Go Home Together, which is what I certainly think we are doing this morning. Happy Sunday to you and yours. Super excited to be hanging out with you all the way until 4 a.m. We're talking all things looping, songs that get stuck in your head continuously. It's sometimes called an earworm, and I understand why it would be called that, because it's this ear of a song that's just creeping through your head throughout the day, throughout the month, throughout the week, whatever it is. And what's fascinating about the human brain is that you can forget everything, where your keys are, where you last placed your earphones, but when you walk into a room, that song just comes back, and it's every single word of that song. I remember my high school anthem, was it called? I sing it all the time, in honor and in praises, just on a random day. And research suggests that familiar music, repetition, and catchy melodic patterns can make a song more likely to be repetitive and become an earworm, which makes a lot of sense if you think about it. I ask you to hit me up on the WhatsApp line and let me know what that earworm has been for you. 066-381-8609. You can keep them coming. I see a message from Nomsa here that actually had me cackling. She literally said, I've had Baby Shark stuck in my head since my kids woke up. I'm actually suffering. I'm so sorry, Nomsa. Firstly, we need to check on the children. Secondly, we need to check on you, because I get how annoying that can be. And that happens quite a lot with kids' songs. Another one says, it's the same chorus over and over. I don't know the verses anymore. Yeah, but what chorus, Jason? I think your brain has created like a reel and highlights package, but I want to know what's in the package. What's the content piece? Keep them coming. 066-381-8609. We are going to get back into the music. I think this is the part where I say one of my favorite songs is coming up. 4-7 and Tiffany with J'adore. Harry Styles, Aperture. Turn up the volume all the way for that one. But for now, here's Jonas Blue with Don't Wake Me Up.
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0: But I remember that so vividly, and that song was playing. Isn't that wild that it just takes you back to a moment? And I think music is such a powerful memory. And sometimes a song reminds you of a person, maybe a place, a situation, and hearing it just brings that rush back all over again. I see a message coming through saying, "Hey doll, love the late night insomnia vibes. Love that for us. It's definitely Man I Need by Olivia Dean for me. What a lovely and blissful earworm indeed." I get that. I feel like for me, it's "Where the hell is my husband?" I should say, "Where the heck is my husband?" But yes, I get all those earworms. Please keep them coming on 066-3818-609. I'm going to get into more of them, but I think for me, I want to know if you can catch an earworm for someone else. If that makes sense. If you wake up with a song stuck in your head and you start singing it out loud, can I pass it on to you? Is it contagious? I would assume so. Another comment through from Palisa, saying, "I heard someone like you at the shops yesterday, and I suddenly was thinking about my ex from 5 years ago. I'm happily married now. Why is my brain doing this? Palisa, why is this happening? Why are you sending me this message? Where is your husband? 5 years ago, your husband is minding his business, probably deciding what's here for lunch, while Adele just reopened a whole can of worms. My goodness. Happy Sunday, I guess."
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0: Dermot Kennedy with Kiss Me here on 947. Some wise words that he's saying there. Every kiss should be done like we are about to die. Wow. Wowzers. On a Sunday morning. Welcome to the show if you have just joined us. We're talking all things earworms. Apparently your brain tends to forget everything else but that one song from 2007. But that one song that you heard Mang Mang singing from What. It will just remember that verse and continuously repeat it in your head. And there's a whole scientific word for that. And sometimes it's called an earworm. So basically, that just plays in your ear over and over and over and over. A comment here coming through saying, you are wild. My girlfriend played Water on our first date by Tyler. Now, every time it comes on, I remember how nervous I was. We've been together for 2 years. Super, that's so cute. Look at you being romantic on a Sunday morning. Hey, when I think of Water, I actually also have a moment with Water. That song played when I was in campus radio and we were announced for a radio award. That was the song that was played. And then when the announcement came and we won the award, they played Tyler Water again. So I was just like, you know what? I absolutely love that. Absolutely love that. Some more comments coming through. Spesihle saying, my current earworm is Animal by Cat's Eye. Loving the show. Absolutely love that. Thank you so much for sending that through. I know Cat's Eye is on a huge media run right now. They also are releasing banger after banger after banger. What's Spesihle?
1: I'm finding myself singing.

0: It's playing in my head all the time and I can't get it out.
1: Absolutely love that. I hope you have not gotten it in my head now. But what I'm going to say is na na na na na. Let's park this conversation. They're going to get into the third hour of the show in just a short moment. But still, let me know where you are tuned in from. What are you up to? Do you still have an earworm? 0663818609. Good morning. Here's Lauren Spencer with that part.

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0: John Legend, let me now hear 947. Hear that at Lawrence Spencer Smith with that part. It is the third hour of the show. Welcome to it. Thank you so much for tuning in. We still have a couple more hours to go with me and you together. I've seen all your lovely comments. I appreciate them so much. And just to wrap up that conversation around the earworm, Calvin coming through to say, hey, sorry, don't know the name of the song in my mind right now. It is Mikasa. When I was meeting my girlfriend in Cape Town, we've been dating for 6 years now. Bonga in Auckland Park. Hi, Bonga. That's so cute. One thing about Mikasa, they have all the vibes. Even the jiga. My earworm is not the jiga part. It's the doo doo doo doo doo. Oh, jiga, my baby jiga. Oh, jiga. Okay. It's about that time. All right, we're going to get into the third hour. Yesterday, Johannesburg failed the assignment in Guess the Suburb. You were not able to get it right. What happened, Joburg? I feel like the clues were pretty good. I feel like, you know, we were well on our way. And then just when we thought we had it, we clearly didn't. Well, let's see if we can redeem ourselves. We're doing revenge on this East Rand suburb. Can you guess it? 066-381-8609. All those clues and more coming up next. 947.
1: To an automatic voice message system. Or is not available.